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2: Lows level off around 55 tonight under partly cloudy skies. Winds out of the northwest around 5 miles per hour. Daytime highs approaching 93. Tomorrow, mainly sunny skies. Severe storms likely. Tomorrow night, lows level off around 63. Cloudy skies expected. From the Weatherology Weather Center, I'm meteorologist Jennifer Wojcicki on Rock 95. Currently 74.
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2: Lows of aloft around 55. Tonight, under partly cloudy skies, winds out of the northwest around 5 miles per hour. Daytime highs approaching 93. Tomorrow, mainly sunny skies. Severe storms likely. Tomorrow night, lows of aloft around 63. Cloudy skies expected. From the Weatherology Weather Center, I'm meteorologist Jennifer Wojcicki on Rock 95. Currently, 74.
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2: Lows level off around 55 tonight under mainly clear skies. Northerly winds around 5 miles per hour. Daytime highs approaching 93. Tomorrow, a blend of clouds and sun. Overcast skies. Tomorrow night, chance of severe thunderstorms. Lows level off around 63. From the Weatherology Weather Center, I'm meteorologist Jennifer Wojcicki on Rock 95. Right now, it's 74 degrees.
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1: Lows of aloft around 55. Tonight, under mainly clear skies, northerly winds around 5 miles per hour. Daytime highs approaching 93. Tomorrow, a blend of clouds and sun. Overcast skies. Tomorrow night, chance of severe thunderstorms. Lows of aloft around 63. From the Weatherology Weather Center, I'm meteorologist Jennifer Wojcicki on Rock 95. Right now, it's 74 degrees.
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4: Lows level off around 55. Tonight, under mainly clear skies, northerly winds around 5 miles per hour. Daytime highs approaching 93. Tomorrow, a blend of clouds and sun. Overcast skies. Tomorrow night, chance of severe thunderstorms. Lows level off around 63. From the Weatherology Weather Center, I'm meteorologist Jennifer Wojcicki on Rock 95. Right now, it's 74 degrees.
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2: Lows of aloft around 55. Tonight, under mainly clear skies, northerly winds around 5 miles per hour. Daytime highs approaching 93. Tomorrow, a blend of clouds and sun. Overcast skies. Tomorrow night, chance of severe thunderstorms. Lows of aloft around 63. From the Weatherology Weather Center, I'm meteorologist Jennifer Wojcicki on Rock 95. Right now, it's 74 degrees.
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1: Lows level off around 55. Tonight, under mainly clear skies, northerly winds around 5 miles per hour. Daytime highs approaching 93. Tomorrow, a blend of clouds and sun. Overcast skies. Tomorrow night, chance of severe thunderstorms. Lows level off around 63. From the Weatherology Weather Center, I'm meteorologist Jennifer Wojcicki on Rock 95. Right now, it's 74 degrees.
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1: Lows level off around 55 tonight under mainly clear skies, northerly winds around 5 miles per hour. Daytime highs approaching 93. Tomorrow, a blend of clouds and sun. Overcast skies. Tomorrow night, chance of severe thunderstorms. Lows level off around 63. From the Weatherology Weather Center, I'm meteorologist Jennifer Wojcicki on Rock 95. Right now, it's 74 degrees.
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1: Lows level off around 55. Tonight, under mainly clear skies, northerly winds around 5 miles per hour. Daytime highs approaching 93. Tomorrow, a blend of clouds and sun. Overcast skies. Tomorrow night, chance of severe thunderstorms. Lows level off around 63. From the Weatherology Weather Center, I'm meteorologist Jennifer Wojcicki on Rock 95. Right now, it's 74 degrees.
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2: Lows level off around 55. Tonight, under mainly clear skies, northerly winds around 5 miles per hour. Daytime highs approaching 93. Tomorrow, a blend of clouds and sun. Overcast skies. Tomorrow night, chance of severe thunderstorms. Lows level off around 63. From the Weatherology Weather Center, I'm meteorologist Jennifer Wojcicki on Rock 95. Right now, it's 74 degrees.
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1: Lows dip down to about 55 overnight under mainly clear skies, northeast winds around 5 miles per hour. Daytime highs approaching 93. Tuesday, sunshine mixed with clouds at times. Cloudy skies, Tuesday night, chance of severe storms, lows level up around 63. From the Weatherology Weather Center, I'm meteorologist Jennifer Wojcicki on Rock 95. Currently 74.
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1: Lows dip down to about 55 overnight under mainly clear skies, northeast winds around 5 miles per hour. Daytime highs approaching 93. Tuesday, sunshine mixed with clouds at times. Cloudy skies Tuesday night, chance of severe storms, lows level off around 63. From the Weatherology Weather Center, I'm meteorologist Jennifer Wojcicki on Rock 95. Currently 74.
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1: Lows dip down to about 55 overnight under mainly clear skies. Easterly winds around 5 miles per hour. Highs around 93. Tuesday, partly cloudy skies. Chance of severe thunderstorms Tuesday night. Lows dip down to about 64. Mainly cloudy skies expected. From the Weatherology Weather Center, I'm meteorologist Jennifer Wojcicki on Rock 95. Currently, it's 74 degrees.
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2: Lows dip down to about 55 overnight under mainly clear skies, easterly winds around 5 miles per hour. Highs around 93 Tuesday, partly cloudy skies. Chance of severe thunderstorms Tuesday night. Lows dip down to about 64, mainly cloudy skies expected. From the Weatherology Weather Center, I'm meteorologist Jennifer Wojcicki on Rock 95. Currently, it's 74 degrees.
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1: Lows of aloft around 57 overnight under mainly clear skies, easterly winds around 5 miles per hour. A mix of clouds and sun Tuesday, highs around 93. Chance of severe thunderstorms Tuesday night, lows around 64, mainly cloudy skies expected. From the Weatherology Weather Center, I'm meteorologist Jennifer Wojcicki on Rock 95. Right now, it's 74 degrees.
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1: Lows level off around 57 overnight under mainly clear skies. Easterly winds around 5 miles per hour. A mix of clouds and sun Tuesday, highs around 93. Chance of severe thunderstorms Tuesday night, lows around 64. Mainly cloudy skies expected. From the Weatherology Weather Center, I'm meteorologist Jennifer Wojcicki on Rock 95. Right now, it's 74 degrees.
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1: 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I'm Craig Bailey, your host for an hour of Pink Floyd. 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
2: Lows level off around 57 overnight under mainly clear skies, easterly winds around 5 miles per hour. A mix of clouds and sun, Tuesday, highs around 93. Chance of severe thunderstorms, Tuesday night, lows around 64, mainly cloudy skies expected. From the Weatherology Weather Center, I'm meteorologist Jennifer Wojcicki on Rock 95. Right now, it's 74 degrees.
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1: Here's your weatherology forecast brought to you by Ag Country. Lows around 60 overnight under mainly clear skies. Winds out of the east around 5 miles per hour. Tuesday, highs around 93. Chance of severe storms. Tuesday night, lows level off around 64. Mainly cloudy skies. From the Weatherology Weather Center, I'm meteorologist Jennifer Wojcicki on Rock 95. Currently 74.
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1: Here's your weatherology forecast brought to you by Ag Country. Lows around 60 overnight under mainly clear skies. Winds out of the east around 5 miles per hour. Tuesday, highs around 93. Chance of severe storms. Tuesday night, lows of aloft around 64. Mainly cloudy skies. From the Weatherology Weather Center, I'm meteorologist Jennifer Wojcicki on Rock 95. 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
14: Sunshine mixed with clouds at times today, with daytime highs approaching 93. Southeast winds 10 to 15 miles per hour. Mainly cloudy skies tonight. Severe storms likely. Lows level off around 64. Overcast tomorrow. Chance for storms. High of 79. From the Weatherology Weather Center, I'm meteorologist Jennifer Wojcicki on Rock 95. Right now, it's 74 degrees.
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8: Sunshine mixed with clouds at times today, with daytime highs approaching 93. Southeast winds 10 to 15 miles per hour. Mainly cloudy skies tonight. Severe storms likely. Lows level off around 64. Overcast tomorrow. Chance for storms. High of 79. From the Weatherology Weather Center, I'm meteorologist Jennifer Wojcicki on Rock 95. Right now, it's 74 degrees.
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1: I was in here listening to Rush from last night at the Forum. They kicked off their tour. And his voice is there. It's amazing. And she's a hell of a drummer. It's pretty cool. Yeah. That was in L.A. Is that coming around the Midwest anywhere?
2: Chicago, I think. Real close to the center of the country.
1: Yeah.
3: What's her name and where did they find her?
2: Annika Niles. Forget where they found her, but she's a badass.
1: Yeah, they showed the riff during Tom Sawyer, and the crowd was just going crazy. So, yeah, she kicked ass. Yeah.
2: And she's still sitting back there behind a wall of drums like Neil used to. I mean,
1: yeah, they did Time Stand Still, and they have a bunch of stuff for Neil in the background. And apparently, Geddy was kind of choking up. But Amy Mann joined her for that song. And she's from Till Tuesday. I was on stage with Amy Mann years ago to announce her at just a small club like 30 years ago. And she's like 7'1". Now, I know I'm not a tall man, but so I'm staying next to this girl on stage to bring on a. She goes, yeah. She goes, thank you, little boy. No, she. But yeah, she joined them for that song's Time Stand Still and sang some background.
3: They're in Denver in the fall.
1: Oh, yeah?
2: Yeah, they got like a 4-night stand in Chicago in July. But that in Denver. About it.
3: Nowhere real close.
1: Yeah. Two separate sets, like 20-some songs. I'm looking at the songs. You know them. If you're a Rush fan, you know them all. Of course you do. Yeah. Bunch of stuff. Xanadu, Limelight, Far Cry, Subdivisions, Free Will, Bravado, Caravan, Vital Signs, Overture, Distant Early Warning, Red Barchetta.
3: Did you look at the crowd? Was it 99% dude?
1: Yeah, I could. All I saw was video of people just, you know, posting from their phones. So, yeah, it was all dudes. Yeah.
3: Yeah, because I saw them once.
1: How many chicks go, oh, please, let's go see Rush.
3: It was years ago when they did Moving Pictures.
1: Right.
3: Front to back.
1: Yeah.
3: And it was 99% dudes and 1% women who had been dragged there
1: by
3: the
1: dudes. Exactly.
3: A couple of women seemed like they were having a good time.
1: Yeah. So, yeah.
3: Yes.
1: I almost died at the golf tournament, not because I drove recklessly, because I did not drive recklessly this time.
2: Fairly well, no.
1: Yeah, pretty well, yeah.
2: No.
3: But you dressed recklessly.
1: Well, that wasn't even that. It was I didn't hydrate, man.
3: Oh, yeah.
1: I did not hydrate.
3: You came in dehydrated, and then you...
2: Yeah, 48 hours of drinking your face off caught up with you.
1: That was it.
3: Yep.
1: That was it.
2: And dressed in black.
1: Yeah. I dress in black a lot during hot weather, though. That just I did it all the time. I dress in black all the time. I'm the man in black. No, I did a lot, but it was...
2: The wool hat probably was a bad idea.
1: That's all I had, I know.
3: Right.
2: They say, you know, you trap heat in the head there.
3: Right. Yeah, the hoodie.
2: And it's a lot of head.
3: That was a little much.
1: I didn't wear a hoodie.
3: Didn't need the hoodie.
2: No, the garbage bags. Just look how he was cutting weight.
1: You don't mess with heat stroke, though. That's the exact same course I was on about 6 years ago and just walked off. I said, screw this crap, you know. But it was the 18th, our 18th hole, actually, so I just walked off and said, nah, I'm out of here.
2: You didn't walk off, you drove off.
1: Yeah, well, yeah, I had to drive off.
2: And then I rode on the back of Gary's cart.
1: Oh, good. Good for you.
2: He was nice enough to not try to kill me in that last one hole.
1: Yeah, so it was a good time until then for me, everybody. But it was hot as hell. It was a nice course. It was a fun time, so thanks for coming out. If you were there... Yeah, and thanks for finishing that thing up there, because that sucks anyway, so I kind of get I miss that. But, so Nick will be here a little later on. Nick was hammered.
2: Live show drunk. He was live show drunk at the end of that thing.
1: Yeah, he was just hammered and high.
2: Wasted.
3: It's a nice crowd we get.
1: Oh, yeah.
2: Oh, yeah.
3: Yeah.
1: Good people.
2: It's a lot of the same dudes every year.
3: And they're cool to talk to on an individual basis, but, you know.
1: As a group, they don't care.
3: As a crowd, they're horrible.
1: they're the worst crowd we ever faced ever in our years.
3: They don't react to anything, and I don't know why we never acknowledge that.
1: Well, you did.
3: In 30-some years.
1: You did this time. Todd, you want to say something? You said, no, they don't want to hear anything.
3: Yeah.
1: And you're right. Stone-faced looking at us.
3: They don't.
1: They don't care.
3: Right.
1: I always want to say, why do you sign up for this? I mean, you don't have to be cheering us or anything, but just smile.
3: No, they just want to get out and play their golf.
1: Yeah, but they pay a lot to play in it, and it's our tournament. There's a tournament every weekend, everywhere, all across the country, thousands of tournaments. Right. You can join any tournament.
3: And I'm sure they react the same to everyone.
1: They're not hosted by so-called celebrities.
3: Yeah, well, apparently that really doesn't matter.
1: Yeah, but they sign up for our tournament.
3: I know, but
1: I think you're giving. I think you're letting them off too easy here.
3: No, I think
1: individually they're all big fans. I get it, but
3: they just want to play some golf.
2: And then by the time it's over, they just want to leave. Go home.
1: Oh, yeah. Nobody wants to hang around.
2: They're just tired. Who won, and they
1: the, damn,
2: go
1: who
2: home.
1: Won the damn thing?
2: They cheat. I don't know. Some foursome.
1: Yeah, okay.
3: Somebody who shot 18 under par.
1: Yeah. Which is not possible.
3: Right. I don't know.
1: Unless you got some ringers.
3: I don't know how you do that.
1: Well, cheat.
3: Right.
1: You cheat.
3: Well,
1: yeah. And we cheat too, and we still suck. We putt extra times.
2: Three under.
1: Yeah. Right. Oh, we were end up 300?
2: Three under. And two of those birdie putts were mine, by the way.
3: Oh, we ended up three under.
2: Three. Yeah, we had three birds.
1: Well, we cheated too, not three under. We
3: not
1: cheated.
3: That much.
2: Yeah, we took some extra putts.
1: A lot of extra putts, right. Like we always do. But, and you did a million mulligans.
3: No.
1: Yeah, you did. We used your second shot a lot.
3: We cheated a lot less than we normally do.
2: Well, that's because we had two less dudes.
1: Right. Yeah.
2: There was less cheating
1: to be
2: done.
1: Well, we cheat that way just by having six or seven guys usually. We can't win anyway. I don't know why I was keeping score.
2: Yeah, it doesn't matter.
1: Yeah, it doesn't matter. So Nick will be here a little later on this morning. He was hammered.
2: Assuming he's still, you know.
1: Nah.
2: I haven't heard from him all weekend.
1: Yeah, I slept 10 hours. I was fine. Yeah, after the fact. But that heat stroke is not something you mess with, man. Yeah, people a lot younger than me drop dead. So be careful out there. How'd that NBA guy die?
2: NBA.
1: The 59-year-old dude, man.
3: Stacey King?
1: Yeah, how'd he die?
2: Oh, yeah, Stacey King. Yeah. Now, they haven't really said. I've looked around. Yeah. I remember watching him play, and they don't. Cause of death has not been reported, but we do have a couple of Deadpool hits that came in over the weekend.
1: Were they big?
2: No. Ned Jarrett was one of them. We talked about that on Friday out on the course.
1: Race car driver Ned Jarrett, also announcer. Yeah.
2: Nine Beer Lunch Date, Celestial Move, and Take My Nuts had that guy.
1: Right.
2: And then some British well-known businesswoman, Kanya King.
1: She's a businesswoman?
2: It's not a knight, whatever they call the females who are knighted by the...
1: Man,
2: like, she was that
3: A dame?
2: I don't... Yeah, is that what they call them?
3: I don't know.
1: No.
3: What the equivalent of a knight is.
1: She was abroad. She was abroad.
2: There is a term, I forget, but she was one of those.
1: Yeah. We really gotta...
3: Right.
1: I know, Wikipedia page.
2: She was famous over there.
1: All right.
2: And that's all that counts.
1: Who had her?
2: Chip Clipping the Taint, Cowers Free Time, Cuck Cuck Goose with Todd, The Pale-Breasted Murdoch, and The Yeasty Boys.
1: Oh, The Yeasty Boys are good,
2: and,
1: right?
2: Yeah. No change to the top of the leaderboard. Cowers Free Time must have had that one on a different list. His leading list is still at seven.
3: She was either a lady or a dame.
1: I think it's lady.
2: Yeah.
1: Well, it might be Dame.
2: Because Judy Dench.
1: Judy Dench,
2: yeah. They call her Dame.
3: Judy Dench.
1: Yeah.
3: Or Gal.
1: Or Gash. I think Gash is the name. I think the female version is Gash.
2: Yeah.
1: Knight and Gash.
2: No, I questioned her fame until I saw that.
1: We questioned a lot of people's fame on this bit, but we just let it go. You know?
2: If she was, knighted by the queen or whatever, all right, that counts.
1: Over there.
2: Yeah, right. You know.
1: We don't care. Come on back.
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15: Sunshine mixed with clouds at times. Today, with daytime highs approaching 93. Southeast winds 10 to 15 miles per hour. Mainly cloudy skies. Tonight, severe storms likely. Lows level off around 64. Overcast tomorrow. Chance for storms. High of 79. From the Weatherology Weather Center, I'm meteorologist Jennifer Wojcicki on Rock 95. Currently, it's 61 degrees.
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3: So I'm in Lenexa, Kansas yesterday morning having a Bloody Mary because I need to get right. And I'm sitting there, and the bartender, this nice woman, says, where are you guys from? And I go, well, we're actually from Omaha, but we live back east. That's pretty much what I say. And I'm kind of like, you know, not really being rude, but I'm just kind of like, you know, barely talking. And then the day before that, I was at my daughter's apartment complex pool. We had the pool there. So I had a pair of shorts and some underwear, which I left at my daughter's apartment. I forgot about them. So my phone rings. So after I tell her we're sitting there, it's me and Michelle sitting there, and the bartender goes, where are you from? Blah, blah, blah. So, well, like I said, we're from Omaha originally, but we live in back east. And then we're sitting there, and then my phone rings, and I go, hey, honey. And I go, and so my, she doesn't, so it's nobody there except for the bartender and us two sitting there. So she's hearing my whole voice, and I go, hey, honey. And then I go, yeah, yeah. Hey, did you find my underwear? So that's all she hears, is you find my underwear. And then I go, okay, all right, I love you. And then I hang up the phone. So, what the hell was she thinking?
4: You two-timing son of a bitch.
3: But it was out loud in front of Michelle.
4: Well, so you know, maybe you guys have an agreement.
3: No, I thought she thought I was the man. Like, this guy. This guy's got it going on, man. Where's my underwear?
4: Many people think that when they look at you.
3: That's it. That was it. Especially yesterday morning, puss.
5: And she's got nothing to say about it.
4: Right.
3: That's how I thought. We started laughing about that. Thinking,
5: she's just happy to be in there somewhere.
3: Exactly. Right. Where's my underwear?
4: But then if you try to explain it and go, no, no,
3: that's my daughter.
4: That's my daughter looking for my underwear. Then it just gets weirder.
3: Yeah, I couldn't explain it.
4: No.
3: And I just let it hang there.
4: Yeah.
3: And we discussed how she's thinking, that was weird.
5: Well, you could just tell her that's how people back east do it.
4: Right. Yeah. We always leave our underwear at our children's houses. It's a thing we do.
3: No, I didn't want to talk about it. You can't say, that's my daughter. She has my underwear.
5: No, you can just say.
3: That'd be weird as hell.
5: We're from out east. That's what we do. We go around and we leave our underwear in random places in the Midwest.
3: And I said, I love you too.
5: You Midwesterners seem more tolerant of us East Coast bastards leaving their underwear all over the place.
3: All she was, hey, honey, did you find my underwear? And then there's some other conversation and she was talking. I wouldn't say anything. All right, love you too.
4: Did she throw away the underwear?
3: Probably. She forgot to bring them, so I don't know where
4: they're at. I think in that case, you just find some barbecue tongs, throw away the underwear and the barbecue tongs.
3: They're actually pretty new underwear, though. We talked about the other day how you're supposed to get rid of your underwear every 6 months.
5: Where do you think they might have gone?
3: Well, they were in the shorts. I was swimming.
5: Oh.
3: And they were in a corner laying there, like I'm flipping off my panties. You know I do that with my toe.
4: But no daughter wants to deliver their dad's underwear. That's just...
5: I have underwear that is much older than that.
3: So do I.
4: Yeah,
3: but we did that story a couple weeks ago that the guys should swap out their underwear every 6 weeks. Six months.
5: 6 months, yeah.
3: 6 months, right.
5: But I have some underwear that, you know, that they're just gym underwear. You know, so I will only wear them a couple of times a week.
3: It's still underwear.
5: At the moment.
3: Well, that's actually more than you wear the other wear underwear, don't
5: right.
3: you? Yeah, so, I don't know. Most guys wear underwear until there's a hole in them.
4: That's generally,
3: especially at the band, when the band starts to loosen up and there's a hole in the band or something.
4: Or in the crotch of the underwear.
3: Yeah, then they're really old.
4: Then you get some holes there.
3: If your nut can slide out a hole in your underwear, you need a new one. That should be the rule. Yeah. It can make a visible, it can see it is fine, but if it starts to slide out of the front of your underwear, that's where you should
4: do that.
3: Well,
4: that's a safety issue.
3: Yeah. You know, your nut flying out of that.
4: Well, with the zipper and things, you don't want that.
3: Right.
4: How'd you get the beans above the Frank? You know?
3: Want to phone the program, you can do that. What's the number there?
5: 877-931-4868. You don't have your notes in front of you, do you?
3: No, I didn't bring them with me. I left them in my home studio.
5: 877-931-4TNT.
3: I had a big card at my home studio. I forgot to bring that with me.
4: I think I actually played that little big voice guy thing coming into this break.
5: Oh, I didn't hear it.
3: Oh, we can't hear that.
5: I was paying attention and I didn't hear it.
3: I didn't have my headphones on.
5: I don't think you did.
3: I didn't even hear it.
4: It's right there.
3: Okay. 962-1200, that's it?
4: No, shut up.
3: Well, it doesn't matter. Whoever has that number, do you think they get calls?
4: Yeah, but you might be diverting a really good call to the wrong number.
3: Good point. Yeah. What is the number again, Todd?
5: 877-931-4868. for TNT.
3: Diverting a really good call. Yeah.
4: Look, I'm trying to be positive about it.
3: We had some good DMT stuff last week. That was interesting.
4: Yeah. Seems that our crowd knows drugs.
3: They do know drugs, man.
4: Don't do drugs, kids.
3: A lot of DM stuff. No, do drugs. It's just,
5: what they don't
3: just
5: know, I got several questions over the weekend. Where do I find me some DMT?
3: That's a great question.
4: Yeah.
3: That's a great question.
5: Would that be the guy who gets you your DMT? Is he the same guy that gets you your ayahuasca?
4: Probably.
3: Who'd we ask? Who said something? Was that who was on the air with us that said they found some? Oh, I think it was we asked if they ever did it. And
4: Zach said that he offered it, but that it was like a trailer park in Texas. And he's okay.
5: Right.
3: Steven Spielberg's Disclosure Day starts the June 12th. That's coming weekend. Yeah. He was on CBS Sunday Morning yesterday, and he says he's convinced there are aliens among us.
4: Yeah. It's getting really good reviews, that movie. I mean, Spielberg does sci-fi pretty well.
3: Yeah. So I don't know what it's about. You know what it's about?
4: Aliens show up, I know, I think.
3: But they just show crop circles in the one scene. It's really cryptic.
5: And what are they disclosing?
3: I don't know. A young whistleblower is on the run from government officials after threatening to release sensitive information that definitely proves the existence of aliens.
4: Yep.
3: All right. Meanwhile, a Kansas City meteorologist, Emily Blunt, because they all look like that, seeks him out after discovering he has an uncanny ability for otherworldly communications. Looks good. She's great and everything. Yeah. The movie is based on an original idea by Spielberg, who's 79, who reunites with Jurassic Park screenwriter David Koepp. That's what it's about right there.
4: Colin Firth is in it. Yeah. Bono's daughter, Eve Hewson.
3: She's good. Yeah, what we see her in?
4: She's been in a couple of things.
3: No, it was that drama.
4: Yeah. She was the regular chick marrying into the rich, like, Nantucket family.
3: Yeah, with
4: Was it Kevin Bacon?
3: No, it was, that's a different one. It was Liv Schreiber. He was the dad in that one. Yeah, she was in that. She's good. Good actress.
4: Yeah, she is. Yeah. She's one of the leads in this, apparently.
3: So that's what that movie's about this weekend.
4: It'll be huge.
3: Right. Oh, yeah, it'll be big. Yeah. What else is coming out this weekend? Yeah, I'll tell you, these movies look good. I'm not a big horror movie one, but there are two of them out there called Backrooms. It's supposed to be huge. It's making a ton of money. Didn't cost anything to make. And another one, Obsession, where the guy wishes the girl really loved him.
4: Oh.
3: And she really doesn't. So he has a wish and she does. All of a sudden, she just loves him, but she loves him too much and she's freaky. Have you seen the trailers for that? That looks scary as hell, man.
4: I was
3: and
4: too
3: it's
4: scared.
3: Made a bunch of money, man.
4: I was too scared to go see Backrooms.
3: Yeah, I don't know. I don't want to watch that.
4: But my daughter did.
3: Yeah, but their teenagers love that stuff.
4: My daughter went to see it this weekend. Scary. She came home and said it was scary as hell.
3: Right.
4: Yeah.
3: No, thank you. No.
5: Never been drawn to that genre.
3: No.
4: Not at all.
3: I don't mind the slasher stuff. I don't like it, but that one stuff doesn't really scare me. Backrooms looks like it scares me. Yeah. I think that Obsession looks pretty cool, though. I might be able to sit through that.
4: Yeah, it doesn't look like...
3: It's just a dating woman who's just kind of freaked out, you know?
4: Doesn't look like anything else big is coming out this weekend because nobody wants to go up against Steven Spielberg.
3: Right.
4: Mm. Although Toy Story 5 does come out next weekend.
3: Yeah. I'd have to catch up on 3 through 5. Yeah. I saw one years ago. Yeah. That was 96, I believe, the original, right? Something like that.
4: It sounds about right.
3: Yeah, it was it. I remember watching it in 96. So Spielberg says he's from all the stuff he's ever studied and everything he's been around, all the experts, blah, blah, blah, they're here. So that means, is it one of those situations where somebody's walking among us and they are an alien?
4: Could be. Or at least there's been contact and the government just hasn't told us. Is that what he's saying?
3: No.
4: Because that seems to be the premise of the movie, is they're trying to expose the fact that the government knows damn good and well there's aliens out there. They're just not telling us.
3: What I don't like about these kind of movies is that it might be just cryptic and they won't ever show anything, you know?
4: I think in some of the trailers I've seen, I think they'll show you the aliens in this one.
3: Okay.
4: It's not one of those.
3: Yeah. All right.
4: And I think they're in the trailers at some point.
3: Oh, they are?
4: Okay. Yeah.
3: I haven't seen that. And I'll tell you, I saw the trailer, another great movie coming out. It's this summer. It's called The Invite. It's Seth Rogen and Olivia Wilde. She's directing it. They're a couple. And the other couple is Edward Norton and who's the hot Spanish chick? who's gorgeous.
4: Selma Hayek.
3: No. She's Mexican.
4: Penelope Cruz.
3: Yeah, Penelope Cruz. Okay.
4: I'm looking at it.
3: Penelope Cruz. And they invite him over for dinner, and Ed Norton's character and Penelope Cruz want a foursome, want a swap. And it just really looks funny. It's like, because in the trailer, one of the trailers, Seth Rogen goes, "You mean including me?" But it looks, with those four people, it looks cryptic, kind of funny, kind of weird. But it looks like it's getting great reviews, too, I believe. So when's that come out, Puss?
4: What does it say here? June 25th, so just a couple weeks.
3: All right. Come on back.
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17: Sunshine mixed with clouds at times today with daytime highs approaching 93. Southeast winds 10 to 15 miles per hour. Mainly cloudy skies tonight. Severe storms likely. Lows level off around 64. Overcast tomorrow. Chance for storms. High of 79. From the Weatherology Weather Center, I'm meteorologist Jennifer Wojcicki on Rock 95. Currently, it's 61 degrees.
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0: happened.
1: No, the June of 66 sports.
0: Yeah, it happened around
2: baseball. Got to be baseball, right?
0: Nope. The rival National Football League.
1: Oh, they joined.
0: And American Football League announced they were going to merge.
1: AFC, NFC.
0: Right. Can you name the original AFL teams?
2: Ooh.
1: AFL team? Yeah.
2: AFL.
0: There were eight of them.
1: Jets?
0: Well, they were the Titans of New York at the time.
1: The Boston Patriots?
0: Right.
1: San Diego Chargers?
0: Well, they were the Los Angeles Chargers.
1: Yeah, they were the LA Chargers, right.
0: And they are again.
1: The Chargers, okay. How many guys? Is that three? The
2: Browns? Were they a...
1: Nope. They were NFL.
0: They were NFL.
1: So were the Steelers. They were NFL.
0: You got Boston Patriots. You got the Titans.
1: Dallas Texans.
0: Right.
2: Yeah.
1: Ended up becoming the Chiefs.
0: Then they became the Kansas City Chiefs.
1: How many we got there? Miami Dolphins.
0: Nope.
1: Oh, the Dolphins came in a couple years later than that. Damn it. How many you got now?
0: You're missing one, two, three. Yeah.
2: Bills?
0: Missing three.
1: Bills, yes.
0: Buffalo Bills.
1: Bills, that's it.
0: We're one of the original AFL franchises.
1: So what's that now? We're missing two?
0: Two, yeah.
1: Jets. Oh. And they still exist, right?
0: Well, one of them doesn't, but they've moved.
2: The Oilers?
0: Yep. Yeah. Houston Oilers were in there, and Nick would be able to mention the last one. The
2: Raiders.
1: The Denver Broncos. No, yes. They're
0: both.
1: Yeah. Oh, it's the Raiders.
0: Yeah. I forgot. We were missing the Raiders.
1: And Denver.
0: And the Denver Broncos.
1: All right. Yeah. And then when they moved over, they wanted the Steelers went over and the Browns went over to create more of a rivalry with other teams. I remember that at the time.
2: I saw some post on Twitter this weekend giving crap to, the Bears are probably going to Indiana.
1: Right, yeah.
2: And they're going to move into a dome stadium.
1: Yep.
2: And then the Packers will be the only ones in the NFC North playing outside.
1: Right.
2: And somebody's like, you know what? Just give Cleveland to the NFC North and put the Packers in the AFC North where they're playing real football.
1: Yeah, the AFC North is all outside.
2: That would be Steelers, Ravens, Bengals, and Packers all in the same division. We would hate each other so often.
1: That ain't going to happen, though.
2: I know, but it'd be fun.
1: Yeah. I saw Bears fans pissed, and I get it. But you know what? It's like I was asking Beckham. He's a Chicago guy. He said it's right there.
2: Yeah.
1: He's mad it's not going to be downtown, but it's right there. It's like Orchard Park in Buffalo. It's right there.
0: I mean, 99% of Bear fan never goes to the game.
1: Exactly.
0: So why are they bitching?
1: Yeah, I know.
0: I never got that.
1: No, I never got
2: that. There is an economic impact that isn't going to be felt by Indiana.
1: Well,
2: Illinois.
1: Yeah, but they wanted to be paid. If they wanted to pay for it, they would have done it, you know?
0: Yeah.
1: They're worried about the economic impact. They would have paid for it. And Chicago's fine.
0: Yeah.
1: They got a lot of money in Chicago.
0: And what are you going to do? Get mad and stop watching the Bears?
1: Yeah, just because they don't play.
0: Get mad and stop being a Bears fan?
1: No, nobody's going to do
2: that. They said it's like a 25-minute drive from where Soldier Field is now.
0: Right. Who's got that kind of time?
1: Right. I was in Buffalo. Orchard Park's right outside the city about 20 minutes. They said that's where it's at. You know, that's where the stadium's at. You know?
2: Well, I mean,
1: and they have a new one too going up.
2: The Cowboys play in Arlington.
1: Right.
2: You know, the Jets and Giants play in Jersey.
1: Exactly.
0: So. The San Francisco 49ers play in Santa Clara.
2: Yeah, aren't they like 40 minutes from the Bay?
1: We need some football.
0: Yeah, probably that. Or longer if there's traffic.
2: Well, that's what I always love.
0: And there always is.
2: Well, like when they show, a game in San Francisco and they show the Bay and the bridge and they go, the stadium is nowhere near there.
0: Well, that's the same with,
1: San Francisco's a small
0: town.
1: Every
0: time there's a game in Denver, they show people skiing. Yeah. Nobody skis.
1: Every time they show a game in Nebraska, they show corn, frickin' cornfields.
2: Corn and cows.
1: Yeah, dumbasses. Hate that.
2: Get ready for it.
1: Yeah. Fowler.
2: It's coming back.
1: Still pissed off at Fowler,
0: Bruh.
1: Yeah.
0: He called you.
1: He called me out.
0: Bruh.
1: Yeah, he called me out.
0: Bruh.
1: Yeah, he called me bruh.
2: Yeah.
1: Change it, bruh. Douchebag. Can't change it. Just, you've been here. Lakin and Omaha are big towns. You know, don't show cornfields every freaking time.
2: There's plenty other stuff to show shots of.
1: Exactly right.
2: Going to commercial. Yeah.
1: Bruh. If I ever see him.
2: You won't.
1: I'll never see him.
2: You won't. That's fine.
1: Psychological facts. All right. If you don't dream. Now, if you don't dream, it's because you're high probably with us. But if you don't dream, you might have a personality disorder. I didn't know that.
0: Yeah, I don't.
2: Which one?
1: Didn't say. Yeah. Well, there's a bunch of personality disorders. Right. Yeah.
0: Give me the science behind that one.
1: I don't know. Psychological facts. If a baby stares at you for a long period of time.
0: So if you start the list by saying it's a fact.
1: Well, it says it. I didn't write it,
0: I know.
2: Nor did he fact check it.
0: Right.
1: Well, it's from a Psychological Today or something like that. That's the website.
0: You mean psychology?
1: No, it's called Psychological Today. It's a different one. It's a side prod. It's a guy left that one to start his own magazine. Right. It's Psychological Today, I believe it's called. Yeah. And then if a baby stares at you for a long time, it means you are attractive.
0: To the baby.
1: That's a good point.

0: done.
1: That's what that
0: means. That's a good point, John.
2: Yeah, this is they're simply studying your face, processing visual information, and trying to bond or learn social cues.
0: But I think well, that means they find you attractive.
1: Right, if they look at you for a long
0: time. If they're scared of you, that means you're not attractive. Like, you know? Yeah. Pretending not to have feelings can mentally destroy you. I know people like that. I don't get those people. But pretending not to have feelings can mentally destroy you.
1: I don't know what that means.
2: No.
0: Well, people are just like, I don't, you know, just, they don't want to react to anything. I got feelings. I don't care about that. But that's not good for people.
1: They don't want to tell you they love you or.
0: Well, yeah, that
1: or,
0: kind of, or, anything
1: or,
0: like that.
1: Or,
0: yeah.
1: What are we talking about here?
0: I don't know. Yeah. I didn't write the article. According to science, if you make a fist, we always do this when you.
1: Did you read to the bottom of the page?
0: No, it's just, it's not even the page. It's just a list, all right? Just a list. And so we, I don't know. Look it up, puss. And we've always heard this. I don't know why
1: we
0: this.
1: We were hoping you would do that before.
0: No, you know what? I did it like 2 seconds ago, you know? I did it 2 seconds ago. Because we need something to talk about. It's not really an article either. It's just a list of things from Psychological Today. I've always heard this one. This is crazy. I did hear this one before. And I don't know if this happens if you don't live with somebody, but if you randomly wake up at night, there's an 80% chance that someone is staring at you. I've heard that. I've heard you can tell in your sleep somebody's staring at you. Now, that's weird. Now, if you don't live with anybody, it's really weird because somebody came out of your garage and started looking at you or came out of the attic and started looking at you.
1: And then they would leave as soon as you wake up?
0: I don't know. But that could haunt you for days thinking about that.
2: There is no scientific truth that waking up at night means someone is actually watching you.
0: All right.
2: Feeling is a well-documented psychological and neurological phenomenon.
0: Do. Yeah. I've been reading more about waking up in the middle of the night. It's cortisone levels just shoot really high.
2: Cortisol?
0: Or cortisone in your knee.
2: Okay, good.
0: In your knee.
2: All right.
0: your knee levels shoot up really high and you wake up. cortisol. And it's all the anxiety in your body with cortisol just... That's when you wake up. And I think most adults just all of a sudden, not every night, but you wake up like, wow, I'm awake. And then what do you do then?
2: Go back to sleep.
0: No, you try to, as long as your brain ain't racing, and then you fall back to sleep. That's when you throw a few shots down and go back to sleep and go drink.
2: Yeah, so there's a few reasons here they give you the why you wake up with a sense of dread or presence.
0: Is it cortisol?
2: Sleep cycle interruptions. Mm-hmm. You naturally wake up several times a night at the end of a sleep cycle.
0: Yeah, you do. Yeah.
2: Hypnopompic hallucinations.
0: All right.
2: As you transition from sleep to wake, you can experience vivid, sometimes frightening hallucinations that feel very real. Sleep paralysis. That's when your brain's awake, but your body is still locked in the muscle relaxation phase of REM sleep.
1: Oh, and that's the horrible dream.
0: Yeah.
1: Where you can't move, you can't scream, you can't talk.
2: Yeah. Apparently,
0: what can you do?
1: Those are the worst kind of dreams.
2: That frequently triggers a sense of menacing presence in the room, they say, the sleep paralysis.
0: Wow.
1: That's where the guy's watching you?
2: Yeah. Yeah. And then hypervigilance. If you're stressed or anxious, your brain remains on high alert. Simple shadows or normal house noises can make you feel instantly threatened.
0: This is why you sleep with your door shut. We talked about that.
2: Yes. Yeah.
1: Or one eye open.
0: Yeah.
1: I sleep with one eye open.
2: Gripping your pillow tight?
1: Always.
2: Yeah.
0: Biting his pillow is what he's actually doing. But same difference.
2: I don't understand how people just lay down in bed with the bedroom door open.
0: Yeah.
2: How do you relax enough to go to sleep?
0: I saw a psycho the other day, too, Puss. I agree with you on this one. He was driving down the highway. Yesterday it was 85 degrees. I don't know where I was. And driving down the highway, and he passed me with his windows open.
2: Yeah. Red flag.
0: 75 miles an hour. Both his windows were open.
2: How did... It's
0: 85 degrees outside.
2: Well, it's not normal.
0: And I yelled, psycho!
2: It's not normal.
0: But he didn't hear me because my windows were closed.
1: His air conditioning is not working.
0: You think it's that?
1: Yeah.
0: Yeah.
1: Why else?
0: Yeah, it's got...
2: I think there's some people that choose.
1: Really?
3: Tyler Walsh was just talking about how he doesn't have air conditioning.
2: Yeah.
3: Some people might not have air.
0: Oh, okay.
2: But I think there's other people who are just psychos that just choose to roll the windows down and do 80 miles an hour down the interstate.
0: Yeah, it was a truck. Yeah, so it might have been just to do without air conditioning. But even then, come on back. Next year.
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2: I almost died of heat stroke. I was talking to Nick at the time, and he was really drunk and high. That was a great conversation.
3: What? Yeah. Live show drunk.
2: Yeah. Yeah, you were.
4: How many?
2: You're having a good time there. You're having a good time. Yeah.
4: Did you keep track of how many marijuanas you had?
3: Three. No, I don't know.
2: Three marijuanas.
3: You did make me feel better, though. It's always nice when like somebody's more drunk than you.
5: I don't know that he was more drunk
2: than
5: you.
2: No, I wasn't drunk.
5: No.
4: No. No, no.
5: I was dying. No one was more drunk than you.
2: I was dying.
3: Uh-oh.
2: Yeah. you were drunk.
5: You were hammered.
3: Yeah, there was a shot of tequila that kind of pushed me over the top.
5: And a whole bottle of vodka.
2: Yeah.
3: Well, that
4: one shot.
3: Well, I think
2: that's what the term is for.
3: I feel like we were I think it's like a roller coaster where you're like click, click, like going up to the top. Yeah. And I think that shot at tequila was like where you just go over the hill.
2: Over the hill, yeah. I had a vodka. What was that Cutwater thing? The grape one.
4: Oh, the vodka transfusion.
2: Yeah, that was the end there, and then the heat got to be.
3: I should just go with the dehydration. Like, so you've been drinking? No, I'm dehydrated.
2: I was definitely dehydrated for sure, dumbass. But I lived, you know.
3: That's good.
2: Yeah. I was scared for a second.
5: No, there was some dudes at the next table, Nick, that were trying to talk crap to you, and I turned around finally. I was just like, guys, don't waste your time. He's not tracking a conversation. Is not something he's capable of right now.
3: I remember being very focused on that sandwich at the time.
2: Yeah, I was talking to you, though. I know. I thought it
3: had to be quite the conversation.
4: I believe.
2: Well, Michelle witnessed it, and I don't, so that
4: the sandwich.
2: And she was sober.
4: Was early.
5: Right. Yeah. I just know I came back to the table and you were gone. I was like, did he leave? And Todd's like, yeah. I was like, that's probably.
2: I think he walked out when I walked out. Yeah.
3: Sounds good.
2: Yeah, we took the Uber and a guy was driving and recognized me about halfway through the Uber ride. And he goes, he was excited because he never had a famous person in his car.
5: And he still has it.
2: Someday
3: maybe he will.
2: and he still has it, exactly.
3: He's but waiting on Corey Feldman.
2: He was a big listener.
5: Screech is dead. Unfortunately.
2: I said, well, I'm almost dead right now, but it's so nice to meet you, dude. Thanks for picking us up. So. You're right. And eventually there'll be a famous person in your car. Exactly.
5: Right. Hydrate, people.
4: The trunk full of ice cubes for you.
2: I rode in the trunk.
4: Put you in the cool bath.
2: Brutal. That's on me.
5: Hydrate.
2: Yeah.
5: You got to hydrate,
2: people. I did drink some water, but I think Red Bull was not a hydration.
4: No.
5: Neither is alcohol.
2: I know, but I'm going to drink.
4: The vodka you mix it with, not hydrating.
2: Exactly, right. No. And I brought you some vodka this morning, Todd, as a gift, a parting gift.
4: Yeah. Where'd you get those?
3: You did.
2: There's a place called Gomer's, which I've told you before. It's in Lenexa. This, I think, is the best liquor store in the country. Now, I know these big places are every city now, but this one, for some reason, because some of those big places, to me, they have like just look like warehouses. There's just wooden boxes everywhere. This one, just all kinds of booze everywhere. I mean, I'm talking to a lot of people who know this place, I'm sure. And it's amazing. So whatever, it's right next to the hotel I was staying in. And I had to get right one of those days. And so I grabbed something. I know I can't fly with those today. You know, you can't fly with booze.
4: Well, you can.
2: Yeah, you could, but I'm going to, you know.
5: Nature's pocket, man.
2: Right. Yeah. Well, one's already up there. locked and
3: it's
2: loaded.
3: It's been there for quite some years.
2: But the Tito's ones are glass, so you don't want a glass one in your butthole.
4: No.
2: That could shatter. Shadoobie. The Tito's still make the glass ones.
5: That seems unnecessary. You'd really need airplane bottles that are actually glass.
2: Well, no. Goose is still glass, too.
4: I don't know why they choose to make them that
2: way. Goose is still glass, too. Goose looked like, and they're tall and look expensive, too. They got that powdered, whatever, what they call that. Iced over looking white.
5: So
2: right there, anybody want a shot of tequila, Tito's, go for it, man.
5: The weird ones are have you ever seen the airplane bottles of the moonshine, and they're tiny little jars.
2: Oh, they are.
5: Yeah.
2: Oh, they'd fit nice as a butt plug.
5: They don't really have a flared base.
4: Can you get them at the convenience store?
5: Yeah, I've seen them at the convenience stores, at the liquor stores. They got their little tiny screw top jars.
2: Well, I'll have a Bloody Mary this morning at the airport anyway, so that's how I roll.
3: Did you use the blow dryer at the hotel this morning?
2: Yes, I did, brother. I got my flying hair.
5: It's floofy.
3: It is very floofy.
5: It's floofy.
2: Yeah, well, I just got a haircut, too. It's just why it's sticking up.
5: Oh, man. Can't you imagine being
2: Puss,
5: in
2: a- I showed up dressed to fly, and Puss is freaked out, too. I don't like how you wearing clothes now in the morning. You know, you have to. You go right to work.
3: Yeah, I get up, I shower.
2: I showered this morning too.
5: Yeah, he came in like a button-up shirt and looking all like sunshiny. I'm like, what?
2: Sunshiny, but I was.
5: Well, I mean, compared to the black hoodie and messed up hair that you're normally wearing
2: from the computer, right?
3: You look like you're dressed for a Rick Springfield video.
2: Coincidentally, yeah.
5: It's odd and unsettling to see him dressed.
2: Believe me, I'd rather be down in the basement just in my shorts with my nuts hanging out my worn underwear. You know, that's how I roll. So I'm here today. Doesn't matter. The audience will be here tomorrow too. Every day. I'm gonna stop by.
3: Magic.
2: I'm landing in DC and I'm gonna drive past and see that monstrosity that is that stupid UFC thing. I gotta get a picture of that for you guys. I'm gonna see it in person because it looks just horrible. But it's supposed to rain next weekend too for that, I believe, in DC, which is kind of funny. Whatever. Oh, so somebody got SpaghettiOs and there were worms in it, live worms and SpaghettiOs.
5: Oh, no.
2: Sorry, Nick.
5: Yeah, I sent this for Nick.
2: I did that for Nick too.
5: I sent this story just for Nick.
2: Right.
3: You could have done this half an hour ago.
2: No, that's why I waited for you, Mr. Poofy Hair Guy.
3: Bastards.
2: Mr. Rick Springfield concert.
5: Florida woman and her daughter said they found live worms in their SpaghettiOs after they'd already eaten some. They are suing Campbell's and Walmart, who sold them to them. Family alleges the company...
2: Walmart's not.
5: Well, they're going to try.
2: I know, but it's a can. It was already at Walmart from Campbell's, so Walmart's out of it.
4: Are they thinking of making, that permanent? Because I think
2: put worms in SpaghettiOs
4: would probably be more nutritious if they contain some worms. Then there's actual nutrition protein content.
5: Right? Well, it's a fair point, Todd. Right.
4: Yeah.
5: Fair point.
2: Well, it does paint the inside of your stomach, too, SpaghettiOs. You remember that. Yeah.
5: The family alleges the company's failed to properly inspect the product, and the woman and her daughter have developed parasitic infections and other medical complications.
2: Nick, you eat SpaghettiOs. That's why he brought this up.
3: I don't want to hear any of this.
5: Campbell said it believes the claim lacks merit and will defend itself against them. Walmart says the company prioritizes health and safety and is reviewing court filing.
2: The can was sealed up when Walmart got it.
5: I don't know how that's Walmart's fault, unless the can was expired and still on the shelf.
4: No, Campbell said we'll settle with these people because we work that sort of stuff into our budget.
5: So, no, they say they're going to fight it.
4: Enjoy your worms.
5: They said the claim lacks merit and they will defend themselves against the claim.
2: I don't think these people put worms in their own thing because and then ate it and got parasitic infections because you don't want any of that.
4: Yeah.
2: So,
4: but these big companies will spend all, they got lawyer money.
2: They do, but you know what?
4: They don't have safety inspection money.
2: The truth, you're right.
4: They don't have any of that.
2: No.
4: But they sure as hell got lawyer money.
2: But the truth's the best defense. I'm not saying it's always the best defense because people lie all the time, but they might settle out of court if they find worms in this stuff.
5: Yeah, it just seems like it's
2: how many SpaghettiOs are in your pantry right now, Nick? Yeah.
3: I hope at least a couple cans.
2: Yeah, okay. Open up and look for it. Look for the worms today.
5: Are you hungry for SpaghettiOs now that we've talked about it, or did it go the opposite way because of the worms?
3: There's never a time that they don't sound good.
4: What
2: kind of worms was it? Is that earthworm you'd see right away?
5: Nah, it was probably more like maggots or something.
3: Oh.
2: Yeah, it had to be maggots.
5: Live worms, that's all it says.
2: Yeah, maggots are the worst.
5: Yeah, I mean, that would make sense, too, because it could have been the eggs of the maggots could have been in there. You couldn't see them, and then they hatch in the SpaghettiOs.
2: Hope somebody's eating some tapioca pudding right now.
4: But if you are starving, you can eat them.
5: Yeah.
2: Oh, yeah. All maggots,
4: Right, and there's protein in them. Yeah. You might want to fry them up a little bit.
5: Yeah.
2: You fry them up in a pan.
5: I've seen that on survival shows, Todd. Like when they're eating like the grub worms and stuff. Here's my question: Do you chew them carefully, or do you just try to swallow them quick so that you're not thinking about your eating?
4: I would think you just swallow them whole.
5: But then they're crawling around in your stomach.
2: Well, you couldn't chew. You couldn't bite every little maggot in half. They're small as hell,
5: You could chew them up.
2: Yeah, but there's a lot. Some are going to get through.
4: You have a good point. They can't still be alive.
2: Look at Nick's.
5: I mean, they
2: no, could, but yeah. they, no, but yeah. if you took a spoonful of maggots, makes the medicine go down, by the way, and you did that, there's no way you could get everyone in half. So there would be maggots alive in your stomach for sure.
5: I mean, I know the stomach acid would probably take care of them eventually, but for a little bit, they'd be crawling around in your stomach.
2: We need a doctor to check in on this.
4: Right, and we need someone to answer this guy's question from the text, how they live in a sealed can.
3: Right, because there's no air in there.
4: Yeah.
2: Oh, that's a great point.
4: I assume they need air. I don't know a lot about larvae.
3: You sound like the lawyer for SpaghettiOs.
2: Yeah. Come back.
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15: Mix of clouds and sun today with a high of 93. Southeasterly winds 10 to 20 miles per hour. Mainly cloudy skies expected. Tonight, severe thunderstorms likely. Lows dip down to about 64. Chance of thunderstorms tomorrow. Daytime highs approaching 78. Cloudy skies expected. From the Weatherology Weather Center, I'm meteorologist Jennifer Wojcicki on Rock 95. Right now, it's 63 degrees.
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4: Nick did this earlier. USA Today, a guy named Tyler Dragon. That's his name. His writing name, I guess. That's a great name, though. Tyler Dragon. That's a pretty cool name.
5: His middle initial B?
4: No.
5: Tyler B. Dragon?
4: Yeah, he's a black dude. He might be Dragon. Yeah. way too early Super Bowl prediction. The Ravens beat the Bills, and the Rams beat the Eagles in the respective championship games, and then the Rams beat the Ravens.
6: Oh, I did see yesterday, yep, between the baseball and the golf, because there was no other sports on.
4: Right.
6: But the UFL conference championships going on.
4: Yeah.
6: And I think everybody makes the conference championship in the UFL because there's only four teams.
5: Yeah, I saw that was on, but I couldn't bring myself to click on it.
4: I don't think there's four. I think there's more than that. I think there's six teams.
6: The Louisville borrowed Oregon's uniforms. Yeah. They're all green.
4: Oh, they are? Okay, right.
6: Yeah. Very much a ripoff of the University of Oregon.
5: What is the Louisville I know that mascot?
6: Yeah, I don't know. I didn't really.
4: Ducks, probably.
6: Hang around long enough.
5: Just go full on.
4: Right.
7: I do love that people are writing off the Chiefs.
4: Yeah, including all of us here. Yeah.
7: That's fine.
4: Yeah. I wrote them off last year. They didn't make the playoffs.
7: We'll let Mahomes know.
4: They're getting old, man.
7: He takes notes.
4: They're getting old. Not Mahomes, but the rest of the team's old, man. You got an old dude at tight end, you know, just hanging around for glory for no reason.
7: He'll be wide open.
5: Like tackled within two yards.
7: People forget about him.
4: Yeah. Well, because he's old, man.
7: Yeah. Well, yeah, but the dude, he's going
4: to
7: have a good
4: year. Now, believe me, I hate the Ravens. Don't get me wrong, but I'm still predicting the Steelers and the Vikings. I do that every year. Eventually, if your predictions will come true.
6: They're the Louisville Kings.
4: Oh, really? Okay.
6: Well, Louisville was named after Louis XVI.
4: Gee, I didn't know that.
5: Oh.
4: I was today you age, you know.
6: And the St. Louis battle axes. The old battle axe.
4: Their mascot's just some old hag that runs out there. So.
6: If you're my dad's age, you once referred to your wife as a battle axe.
4: Of course you did. Of course they did.
6: I think that term has gone by the wayside.
4: Yeah, does anybody call their wives battle axes now? If they're, maybe if they're 85, they might, right?
6: 88-year-old guy.
4: Oh, the old battle axes here.
6: Use the term.
4: Which is a brutal.
6: Battle axe.
4: So I'm guessing.
7: It's very romantic.
4: An axe used in a battle is probably beat up pretty much. That must be where that came from. You got to look that up, Puss. Mm-hmm. Why'd they call old women battle axes? Yeah. Or once women start to look old, battle axes. Because that is an old term, man. And it's weird that St. Louis named their team that.
5: Let's see. Slang origin. The idiom was first recorded in American slang in the late 19th century. It notably appeared in a novel to describe a formidable, unpleasant-looking woman.
4: Yeah.
7: Oh.
4: That's your wife.
5: She's a battle axe.
4: I mean, somebody's wife, I should say.
6: No, it comes from the temperance movement.
4: Oh, they were battle axes too, right?
6: Yeah. Yep. They would come in with their hatchets, and they would chop up your barrels of liquor.
5: Well, that was later on.
4: Yeah, that
5: was in the 20th century.
4: Right.
6: Okay.
5: But I think you're right. I think everybody does make the conference championship because there are only eight teams in the UFL. So everybody makes the semis.
4: The battle axes get 30,000-40,000 people. That's probably the most.
6: Or whatever they call that.
5: The dome at the America's Center.
6: Okay. Yeah.
5: But and it's a dump.
4: Oh, they're the Battle Hawks, right?
5: Yes, the Battle Hawks.
6: Hawks. Yeah,
5: Battle Hawks. I think they pretty much
7: I thought they really were the Battle Hawks.
4: I know.
5: I'm pretty sure they close off the upper deck of that dome, but the lower bowl is pretty well packed game.
4: They're a pretty good fan base.
6: I seem to think it was pretty full.
4: Yeah.
5: Well, they got nothing else.
4: I saw the average. It's fine if it's on. I don't watch spring football either, but whatever. Good for them. It gives guys a chance to play someplace and try to get back in the NFL and things. But that one, they averaged like 30 some. The rest of those teams averaged 5,000, 6,000, 7,000. Rest of them, I saw that for home games. And so you can get a good seat.
6: And how much the players make playing in
4: it's
6: the
4: probably one of those
6: UFL
4: base salaries, you know?
7: You probably get lunch.
4: Yeah.
6: Yeah.
4: 30 grand, probably something like that.
5: Minimum is 64.
4: Okay, that's not bad.
6: Say, maybe a little more than
4: that. A short season, too.
5: Players on the active roster earn $5,500 per week. They get a housing stipend of $400 per week.
4: Oh, per week?
5: Per week.
4: Good. All right. They probably room together.
6: During the off-season, they talk about great rates.
5: Mm-mm. Yeah.
6: Coverage. Extensive coverage. Bundles. They talk a lot about bundles. Yeah.
7: Bundling is huge.
5: But it says they are eligible for performance-based bonuses and get year-round health care. So
4: that's cool.
5: That's
4: huge.
5: Not nothing.
4: Oh, that's huge.
6: No, that's big.
5: Yeah, that's not nothing.
4: And get a chance to play a game they love. Go battle action.
6: Right.
7: And yeah, they're professional athletes.
6: Get the CTE for $70,000 a year.
5: Whoa. By the way, have you seen the series that ESPN is doing about how they're highlighting guys who have scored a touchdown in the Super Bowl?
4: I've read about it. I've seen it.
5: Yeah. There was one with James Harrison. I saw his. I saw one yesterday.
4: Best play ever in the Super Bowl, by the
5: way. With Mike Allstott.
4: Ranked number one. Not me.
7: I would pick one.
4: It's ranked number one.
6: Play. Was it 99 yards?
4: 99 mm-hmm. yards. Yeah. Yeah.
5: So they get the guy to sit down, tell his story about how he scored a touchdown in the Super Bowl. It was Mike Allstott.
4: Okay.
5: And
4: for the Bucks.
5: Mark him down for some CTE.
4: He lowered his head the whole time, man.
5: He
4: was a beast.
5: Physically, still in good shape, but he's just got that glazed over eyeball. Just like he's like not
4: Nick,
5: there.
4: Like Nick Friday.
5: Right. Well, not that bad. I mean,
4: Nick was putting words together, though. He was.
7: Yeah. A long day in the sun.
4: Tell me about it.
7: I should have thrown some water into the mix.
4: Me, too. Dumbasses. All the marijuana cigarettes.
5: Was he smoking them on his Davenport?
4: All the marijuana cigarettes.
7: Reefers.
4: With the battle axes. Right. No battle axes at our tournament.
5: There was a surprising amount of female golfers in our tournament this year. That was
6: more than usual.
5: We might have had five or six, and that's five or six more than normal.
4: Yeah, so that was a good time. We'll do it again next year sometime. I'll see you then. I'll try to make it to the end next time so I don't pass out this time. Almost.
7: Will you be back in between now and then?
4: We have a live show. Yeah. I'm a busy man.
7: Yeah.
4: Jim wants me back more, and I said, Jim, you got to just pay for me to come back then. Yeah. Cost me a bunch of money when I get here.
7: I'm sure he'd do that. Listen,
5: I'm gonna go ahead and say you take a little bit better care of yourself when you're not here.
4: Oh, I totally do. I totally do.
5: It's not one 5-day frat party when you're home.
4: Yeah, I gotta do stuff while I'm here. You're right.
6: Yeah,
4: it's a good point.
6: Have expectations.
4: Yeah.
6: I don't want to see a sober Tyler.
5: No.
6: I didn't come here to see you take care of yourself.
4: I'll do that starting tomorrow. So this woman, this guy, if you have a job offer, and this guy, try this sometime. This guy got 12 grand more a year. Now, listen, I haven't had to look for a job in, I don't know, 60 years. But I'm familiar with people with finding new jobs all the time. And I'm always curious how they offer money anymore. Like, here's the offer. And then how do you
6: counter that?
4: Yeah, how do you counter that when most jobs have a base? Here's the salary. That's it. They just say that.
6: This is what the position pays.
4: Right.
5: I think a lot of times, I've been through this with my wife a couple times here recently. A lot of times there's a range of salary, especially for professional positions.
4: But they're going to lowball you for sure. Of the range.
5: A lot of it depends on what kind of experience you have in that field. And, you know, if you have a lot of experience, then you can say, no, I deserve to be at the upper end of that range, and that's what I'm going to ask.
6: It's been my experience that the only leverage you have
4: is to leave and go someplace else.
6: Is another job
4: offer. That's it.
7: Yeah.
4: That's it. Or not leave the job they want you to come for, right? So this guy had a recruiter coming out
6: because
4: of it.
6: Because if you recall, when we first started, they gave you less money.
4: I didn't have any kids.
6: Because you didn't have any kids.
4: Which is completely illegal, by the
7: way. Really?
6: Yeah.
4: Every boss we've told since then has said that was illegal as hell. We had to find another job, right?
6: How we got that is somebody else came after us.
4: Yeah.
6: And they freaked out.
4: Yeah.
6: And then we said, well, you probably need to give Tyler, first of all, you need to give me a raise. And then you need to give Tyler the same amount of money that I'm making. And that's how it happened.
4: Yeah. Yeah. You got
7: it. So have you ever made up for that gap?
6: Oh, well, we make the same.
4: Believe me.
7: Well, now.
6: Yeah.
4: He did have four kids. So I didn't really care at the time. It did not bother me. Especially when I wanted to. That's only because the jackass who hired us said, you want to help raise his kids? He said that to
7: the
4: me.
7: The fat guy?
6: Fat guy.
4: No, it wasn't him. He wasn't the money guy.
6: A different fat guy.
4: Yeah, yeah. Whatever.
7: So overall, like, penny for penny, Todd has profited more off the Todd Tyler Ready Empire.
6: Well, when we're all done, I'm going to give him $12,000.
4: That's about what it was. Yeah, you that's about nice, what it was. That's all about, that's what it was.
6: I got a nice little exit package for him.
5: No, you won't.
7: Yeah. That's crazy. They were paying it that much more because of
6: a
7: the
6: year.
7: Kids.
6: Yeah.
7: Yeah.
6: Yeah. Yeah. Because.
4: It lasted about a year. We got the job offer because, you know, we were really good at what we were doing. So people came after us.
7: When was that?
4: You're right, Nick. It's a long time ago. Right. It's a long time ago.
7: My own things change. Yeah.
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9: A mix of clouds and sun today with a high of 93. Southeasterly winds 10 to 20 miles per hour. Mainly cloudy skies expected. Tonight, severe thunderstorms likely. Lows dip down to about 64. Chance of thunderstorms tomorrow. Daytime highs approaching 78. Cloudy skies expected. From the Weatherology Weather Center, I'm meteorologist Jennifer Wojcicki on Rock 95. Right now, it's 63 degrees.
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3: Right.
2: Double. So, wildflowering, the trend, encourages singles to let romance grow naturally. No labels, no timelines, no pressure, no labels. That's why we call it wildflowering. Every generation thinks they've invented something new when it's all the same. We've all been doing the same thing throughout history.
3: Exactly.
2: And we put little different words on it to make us feel like we're different than that generation.
3: Right. Wildflowering.
4: Yeah. And previous to this, it was just called casual sex.
2: Yeah. And I don't know what it was called.
4: Whoring around.
2: Previous to that. Yeah.
4: Yeah. It's just, you're not calling yourself, you're not boyfriend, girlfriend, partner, whatever. It's just like, we'll just see what happens.
2: Right. We'll see where this goes.
3: Yeah. The boyfriend,
2: it's
3: girlfriend.
2: It's not a new concept.
4: No.
3: No.
2: You did not invent this. We did not invent this.
3: No, nobody did.
2: It's been going on for centuries. You just didn't have a word for it.
3: Well, back in the day, you just walk over to the farm and ask if she's old enough, and you start hanging out with her. but that was the 1800s. It was a little different then, I'm sure. But you're right. In modern dating, since probably the mid last century, 40s on, 30s on, that kind of stuff. It was just, hey, how you doing?
2: Yeah, I mean, didn't we all start out with, let's see where this goes?
4: Yeah, but I think at times there was pressure from one side or the other to, is this consensual,
3: Yeah. I had a buddy of mine, and they're still together, still married. We were joking about this the other, just a couple weeks back with him and his wife. I was in their wedding years ago, but they were only dating a couple, maybe a month or so, and this is a long time ago, and she wanted to know where it was going, like seriously what was going. So he was at the point where he was still just kind of hanging out, doing other things, not with other women, just kind of enjoying his bachelorhood. And he goes,

0: that.
1: Yeah, I think that's right. happened a right. lot oh, in, yeah. in yeah. times. You know, yeah. one side or the other decides they want to know, what are we? What is this? And yeah. then the other side's like,
0: is this consensual?
1: Right. right. Yeah. Mm. Right.
2: Like, I thought we were just banging.
0: yeah. Once again, is this consensual? well, you said yes, right? Your legs opened.
3: And we pull up the latest.
2: You got to ask that before.
3: The relationship the advice subreddit. Yeah, this is a good example here. My boyfriend, 39, and I, 31, this is a woman, have been together for 3.5 years. He has never told me he loves me.
1: Whoa.
3: So what do you think the commenters told her to do?
0: Run. Dump his ass, right?
3: Right. Yeah. Dump his ass, run.
2: That's always the advice.
0: Did you ever say, there. Love this, as he's humping her?
3: Right. Generally, that's the advice that Redditors, commenters give on the relationship advice.
0: Relations.
3: On Reddit.
1: If he hasn't said, I love you in 3.5 years, I would question whether he thinks that's his girlfriend. Is this a one-sided thing? She thinks that's her boyfriend.
0: Yeah, but maybe he's just afraid to say it, you know.
1: 3.5 years?
0: Oh, I'm with you, but you should have said
1: even it. Commitment or, phobes or, will say that in or just 3.5 years.
0: Say if you don't, just say if you don't mean it. No. Well, whatever, man.
3: She's the placeholder. Mm.
2: Well, that guy might have grown up in an environment where that was not a phrase that was thrown around.
0: That's true, too, right?
3: Yeah. Yeah. Nobody's really backing up the guy, though.
0: No.
3: From what I read in the comments.
0: Well, women are checking in on that for sure. They're freaking pissed, I'm sure.
1: Yeah, I don't. Yeah. I think Reddit commenters tend to be more men.
0: Really?
1: Yeah.
3: I think so too.
1: I think trolls on Reddit are mainly dudes.
0: Well, the trolls are for sure.
3: Apparently, this guy had a traumatic childhood.
0: Yeah. Like some daycare incident right. or something like that.
1: Or something right. to do with McDonald's right. and a gay yeah. dad.
0: McDonald's and
1: now
0: a gay dad.
1: Now he can't say I love you.
3: he's got trouble opening up. Has to do everything alone. But he was in an 8-year relationship prior to her. And he told her that he loved her.
2: Well, maybe he must have loved her.
3: She found us.
0: What's he, only in his 20s?
3: Some cards. No, this guy's 39.
0: Oh, 39. Yeah. Well, he doesn't.
3: And she's 31. Yeah. And yeah, obviously. He doesn't want to have much to do with her.
0: No.
1: No, it doesn't sound like
0: he's still
1: serious.
0: Together, right?
3: Okay. Yeah. 2.5 years.
1: 3.5. Yeah. You said 3.5. That's a long time to not even just say I love you.
3: Yeah. Been together for 3.5 years.
1: I get not moving in or not, yeah. you know, I mean, that's understandable, but.
0: There better be sex, too, at that age.
1: Well, yeah.
0: Or any age.
1: Obviously.
0: Well, not any age.
1: And we're back to the daycare.
0: Yeah. Well, that was sex.
1: At any age.
2: I guess it was. So technically.
3: But let's see where this goes.
1: Yeah, that's just keeping it casual.
3: Yeah.
1: Friends with benefits, whatever.
3: Yeah. But no labels.
1: Right.
3: We're too cool to label things, but we'll call it wildflowering. Wait, that's a label.
1: Ah. But you're not labeling the relationship there. Yeah. You're just labeling the tactic.
3: I guess.
1: You know, they're talking about not putting
0: How
1: labels
0: about deflowering?
1: On the
0: relationship. That'd be, they should call it that if you're banging her.
3: Yeah, I guess so.
0: Isn't that the term?
3: We all went through the discussion. Mm. Like, you know, I guess I just needed a point of reference.
0: Yeah.
3: When I was with Chris, it's like, can I call you my girlfriend?
0: Right.
3: And,
0: right.
3: And yeah, we did. I did. Because I couldn't think of a better term.
1: No.
0: Life partner.
2: Yeah, is that you?
0: When you say girlfriend and boyfriend, I mean, people still say it, but it's weird. Sometimes.
2: It sounds like adults going steady.
0: It does. Yeah. It does. It does.
2: It's from a guy who's this been referring to somebody as his girlfriend recently.
0: I have, and I shouldn't do that.
2: Well, she
0: is my girlfriend.
3: Yeah, well,
0: but it sounds right. weird. It sounds weird.
1: It's even weirder when they're in their 70s.
0: Right.
1: My mother-in-law's had a boyfriend for the last few years, and it's just weird.
0: Well, maybe it's just friends with benefits, man.
1: No, they.
0: Yeah, well, that's sex. No,
2: you think they're knocking it out?
3: I think there's boyfriend, girlfriend.
0: You brought it up, puss. Yeah. You threw it out there, man. We didn't ask.
2: You knew right where this was going. Yeah.
0: I'm just knocking it out.
1: I'm just saying it's the terminology is even weirder at that age.
2: I
1: you
2: feel
1: know?
2: Like you're avoiding the question.
0: Yeah, I think you are,
1: you think?
0: Too.
1: Yeah. I learned it by watching you. Now.
2: How old are they?
0: On the 70s.
1: Almost 80.
0: Oh, he's cracking.
2: Yeah, he is.
0: He's cracking that. Right.
2: Cracking hips and asses.
3: But what's a better term?
0: I know cracking hips and ass.
3: You think the boyfriend girlfriend is just for young people, but you know
0: yeah, they're right.
1: Nobody can come up with anything better.
0: Oh, yeah, I know what to say. I think partner's fine.
3: We're a couple.
0: I think we're a couple, or this is my partner. But once again, if you're a business partner, like you and I have to say,
3: yeah,
0: this is my partner. No, we're not gay, at least not right now.
3: No,
0: right.
3: But I've heard
2: not currently.
3: A lot of people who are 30 something refer to their. Significant other.
0: As partners.
3: As a partner.
0: Yeah, I like the word partner. I think that sounds better than boyfriend and girlfriend.
2: Yeah, but Chris asked in a song once, he's like, is that your girl, your wife, or your main bitch?
3: And I've also learned to ask these people.
0: I like that.
3: Yeah.
0: Since main bitch is nice, man.
3: My gaydar is horrible.
0: Right.
3: You know, so is your partner a man?

0: a woman, because I've asked...
1: you asked a total gay guy.
0: Any number of comedians here who are obviously gay.
1: Obviously.
0: Yeah. So you got
1: swishing.
0: You got a wife.
1: They danced in here.
0: No, I like wieners. Oh, I'm sorry. I didn't pick up on
2: that. Yeah, Joe Dombrowski.
1: Joe Dombrowski, he was more flamboyant than Mark. He was crazy. Crazy guy.
3: I believe his response started with, honey.
1: Yeah. Honey.
0: Yeah.
1: Bitch. Yeah, that was great. Because I was looking through the screen right here. I said, oh my God, Todd, I know that dude's gay. What's up with Todd? I think Todd was just trying to be polite, but this is too obvious, man.
0: Yeah, it's just that.
1: It's better the other way around. Hey, what's the dude's name you're dating? Honey, I'm not gay. And yeah, you are. That was Dombrowski, wasn't it?
3: Yeah, it was.
1: He's funny. I like that dude.
3: He's a good dude.
1: He's fun in the studio, too.
3: I had to bleep him like 9 times.
1: Your gaydar was bad that day.
0: Matthew has a question here, and I can't answer this because, you know, everything I know is in that little Reddit paragraph. Mm. Does she say, I love you? And does he just respond with, no, thanks? All right. Give her a thumbs up.
3: Sounds to me like she's been waiting for him to say it first, and he just never has.
1: Well, that happens in anybody's relationship. The first time somebody says, I love you, sometimes the other person doesn't say it back right away. Yeah, you're pretty cool, too.
3: Okay.
1: Yeah, people have had to say that.
3: I love you.
1: Yeah.
3: Right. Okay. Yeah.
2: Right back at you.
1: Yeah. Back at you, main bitch.
0: Ditto.
1: I was going to ask you to be my main bitch.
3: Yeah, but I think back at you or ditto imply there's an I love you coming back, and I don't think that you want to do that if you're not.
1: Yeah, but that's a really lame way of doing it. So if you say ditto, you didn't say I love you back.
3: No, but.
1: Not your first time.
3: You kind of did.
1: Not your first time. I think there's plausible deniability if you'd say ditto. You know, I thought you said, no, I said ditto. Like, yeah, I know you love me. Yeah.
3: That's like a little ditto gun.
0: That's why you got to hedge your bet in that instance and say, I think I'm falling in love with you.
1: Oh,
3: no. There you go.
1: Oh, I did that back in the day.
3: There's relationship gray area.
1: I did that. I did that. That was called the 80s for me. I did that a lot.
0: Oh, yeah.
1: I think I'm falling in love with you.
0: It wasn't that long ago for me.
1: Yeah. It's a great one. That's a great way to start, though.
3: I think it leaves you, first of all,
1: it doesn't make you vulnerable.
0: Right.
1: To say, I love you. You can say, I think I'm falling in love with you. Right.
0: Yeah.
3: But it still gives you an exit ramp.
1: Well, Beck.
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10: Are you ready for a barefoot blue jean night with Jake Owen? 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
4: Nick, are you familiar with the new AI drive-through order-taking system at the McDonald's? Five locations.
5: I don't know if I've encountered it. A lot of it will have the robot that answers when you get there.
4: Well, this is going to be five locations around the country, so it probably isn't here yet. But soon giving an order to a robot, basically. Okay.
6: That's how we're headed.
4: Did you see what happened? Some employee at a McDonald's threw oil on another employee.
5: Yeah, what'd he do?
4: That's what I said. I don't know, but the dude's messed up.
5: Yeah, that's not a good thing
4: to do. It's like his face is half burned off, man.
5: You shouldn't do that to people.
4: I know. I don't know why it happened, but I saw the picture of the guy this morning. Just some younger kids working at McDonald's, and one of the employees threw, you know, so maybe robot sharp better.
5: So what happens to the drive-through line at that point?
4: Have you already ordered?
5: Well, you've got two employees. I'm sure they didn't have two extra employees on staff.
4: I don't know.
6: Yeah, you're
4: kind of a bitch to wait. Yeah, I need my food. I know there's a kid laying there with his face burning off, but, you know.
6: Law enforcement probably gets involved at this point.
4: But Nick wants to know how he gets his food.
6: Yeah.
5: Right.
6: Doesn't care that an assault just went on.
5: Well, who's the Batman guy? With Two-Face or whatever?
4: Right, yeah.
6: Yeah.
5: Oh. Yeah. Sorry you have two faces now, but. But I've also...
4: Hey, Two-Face, can you get my order still?
5: Were my nuggets in that oil?
4: that looks like it hurt. Can you get my food, though? Yeah. No, it's brutal, man.
5: Yeah. I'm missing a barbecue sauce.
4: Yeah.
5: Where'd you go? Like,
4: oh, they're calling it Archie IQ.
7: Yeah.
4: Oh, shoot me.
5: It's fine. Like, all I need to do is give them my name and add the code from the app.
4: Yeah.
7: Yes, but some people don't have all the apps, and they want to actually order at the kiosk.
5: Al, I think you're risking, you know, communication error. Especially if it's with the robot and you're not getting any rewards points.
4: Oh, yeah, just down, man.
6: That's where I got stumped at my latest McDonald's visit, because I visited it in store.
4: Yeah. You know, and I don't like those.
6: You got the big board that you order all your stuff.
5: Yeah.
6: And then it says, they give you a little card because they're going to bring your food to the table. You register this, and, you know, there's a little QR code thing on there. And I didn't know where to put it. And then one of the workers just goes over to the board and hits the number that's on the little placard.
5: Yeah, you can manually.
4: So they
6: made it seem like there was something you could scan.
5: There is. That's your app. Like, you can scan your app.
6: Okay,
5: if you've got it on your phone, you can get reward points at the kiosk.
6: I don't have the app.
5: So you got to get the app.
6: That's where I got stumped.
4: So the QR code at this bar restaurant in the Reagan's National Airport in D.C., and I go there all the time. It's a pain in the ass because the waitress or the waiter is standing there looking at you while you're doing it on your phone. They're just looking at you. They stand there. So at one point, when I was flying here, she had my phone in her hand ordering for me on the computer on my phone. I'm thinking, you're here. Just take it. Can I just tell you what I want?
6: Wow,
5: that would have been a perfect time to text you a dong shot.
4: Again? It would have been.
6: Yeah, that's not how it works now.
4: I know, but it's not working.
7: Yeah, but she may not have a way of manually inputting something into the system. No, it may have to come through somebody else's phone.
4: Right. What I'm trying to tell you, though, it's not working. It's becoming more of a hassle for these people. I've noticed people walking in, they don't want to do all the work. And then the person's still going to get a 25% tip or 20% tip. And all they do is just bring you your food at that point.
6: Right. The system isn't all that much more efficient.
4: It's not working. No, it's not that more efficient at all. It's not. I've noticed that. And then we went out and had a beer at the other place on the big circle bar where I ran the Daisy. And they're actually coming out now and saying, can we help you? I'm thinking, I thought they'd order some online. And I think they're starting to do that because their tips were probably down. Because who wants to tip somebody just for handing you something, you know? You want them to actually wait on you. So I don't know. I think the technology is moving faster than people are that just wait on us.
6: Right.
4: They walk up and say, what do you want?
6: Yeah. They have to adapt to it, too.
4: Right, right. But McDonald's, like you said, there's a lady, you walk in, I've been to McDonald's with those kiosks, too, and there's a woman just standing there looking at me. I'm thinking, I guess I can't go to you. No, she's going to go to there.
7: She's just the bag filler.
4: I know.
7: She just puts the stuff in the bag and hands it over to you.
4: I'm a bag filler from way back.
6: I just tossed the oil on my coworker.
7: I'd like to find out how did that argument start?
4: I don't know. Look at the picture of the dude. I think it was your post.
5: Yeah, they should include that in the article.
4: Yeah.
7: Geez, this guy's in the ICU.
4: Yeah, he's messed up. Yeah. How did it start?
5: So was Two-Face.
4: Yeah.
7: Oh, gee, and that's a real good description of this kid.
4: Yeah, it's messed up.
7: It's right along the side of his face, man.
4: And I think the kid said, "Why'd you do that to me?"
5: That's a villain story.
7: Yeah. That doesn't really say.
4: Didn't say why they
7: fought. Yeah, cops have not given a motive for the attack, and the kid said he has no idea what led to it.
4: So he wasn't trying to kill himself with a fryer like that dude at the Olive Garden in Pennsylvania.
7: No.
4: That guy, maybe this guy just got, I put it, oh, that hurts, I'm not going to do that. You know? God,
7: like all the side of his face, down his neck and his shoulder.
4: And that's permanent, man.
7: That's going to be probably some skin grafts,
4: And a wig.
6: And are you always in pain?
7: They say burns hurt like.
4: Anything,
6: yeah. Yeah, I'm going to guess you are.
7: Didn't, what was it, Steve-O that told us that was one of the worst things he ever was burns? Of all the stuff that he's done on Jackass and all the ways he's injured himself, burns were the worst?
4: I forget, but something like that.
6: Seems to track.
4: Yeah,
7: they caught the guy that did it, but damn.
4: He worked there.
5: Oh, this is the manager.
4: They caught the guy because he was working there.
7: Well, I mean, people run sometimes when they commit crimes. Not everybody just stands around and said, I did it, arrest me.
4: They knew who it was, what I'm trying to say. Yeah. They knew who it was. It was just this guy.
7: Well, knowing and catching is two things.
5: Yeah. True.
4: Yeah, brilliant. But yeah, so that's the guy looks brutal. Now, where was that actually?
7: Where was this? Yuba City, California.
4: Okay.
7: Never been there. Don't know where that is.
6: I've heard of it. I want to say it's Northern California.
5: So what did this guy do? Did he have it like, did he just use the fry scoop?
4: I don't know, man.
5: So you can't just cut that in your hands and toss it at somebody.
4: You know, you always worry about if you're in line for food, Nick. This is eventually going to happen to you. Something's going to happen when you're waiting for your food. Sorry, we got to close. We were just robbed. What about my food? Well, sorry. And you're going to lose your freaking mind. How long are the cops going to talk to you guys? Can you just give my food for a little bit, you know? Can you bring it to me? Yeah.
5: When do you open again?
4: Should I just come back? Should I just wait here?
6: Yeah.
4: Is there somebody in there that wasn't involved in the crime can make the burger for me?
5: Right. If they include you like inside the police tape, do you still get your food?
6: Or at least some credit?
5: Yeah.
6: You get $8.49 of credit.
4: Right.
6: And you can come back later.
4: You're just standing there. Yeah. The cops are interviewing everybody. You're just standing there looking hungry.
6: Or just pull over and sit there for a couple hours. Right. We'll deliver it to you.
5: Yeah.
4: Oh. Oh, I hate when they push you back. I'm always afraid they're going to forget about me. You know, can you drive around? What? Can you drive around and wait? Don't you hate that?
5: I've been told they're like, will you pull up into like, you know, parking spot 3 or whatever?
4: I've been told that
5: you
4: too.
5: Go and then like somebody's there.
4: Oh.
5: Like, now what?
6: That's the dilemma.
5: Mm-hmm.
4: I hate that.
5: It's like, I hope they don't get my food.
7: But you know,
5: and how many people are you stacking up? Like,
4: right.
7: Just, you know, get it fresh, though. I mean,
4: oh, that's true. But I'm always afraid they just forgot you're out there.
7: I go. There's a Culver's.
4: And they know what they know what they're doing.
7: You know, they just have you pull forward, and they put a little sticker on your window.
4: Oh, I didn't
7: with
4: know
7: the
4: that.
7: Number.
4: Oh,
7: and so then
4: that must be new then. Okay, good. That works then.
7: Culver's, yeah, that's the way they do it.
4: Yeah,
7: it seems to work pretty well.
4: Yeah.
5: Your food is a little colder than it would be if they just, because it gets out the window, they just stick their arm out and you get it. And if they have to walk it out.
4: My daughter
7: came. But that means they just made him.
5: True.
4: Yeah.
5: Like, I don't know.
4: A lot to worry about.
5: Why can't you just have an operation where it's set up where you just hand it through the window?
4: Yeah, the guy behind me can wait. I'm here. Yeah. Where's my food?
7: Got some main character syndrome going on here.
5: Well.
4: Yeah.
5: I've ordered a burger at a billion served or whatever, like that week. Like, don't you just have burgers ready?
4: I'm with you, Nick. I'm on your side in this one. You know?
7: Would you rather have the burger that's been sitting under the heat lamp for 15 minutes?
5: No, I'd rather just have their operation be at a level where they could have hot, fresh food as people come through the drive-thru.
7: I think that's a pipe dream.
4: Maybe somebody was frying their face off or something like that.
6: Do you want food or do you want fast food?
5: The only time it's really excused is like, but if you get burgers for breakfast from Burger King, like, maybe you weren't expecting that. You're doing a lot of sausage biscuits, hash browns, and then hang them through and get a Whopper.
4: You're like this bit, Nick. My daughter came up with this that she thinks that we should have a Wendy's hamburger on the anniversary of my dog's death because I used to feed her hamburgers.
5: You should.
4: It's a great idea.
5: Yeah.
4: Great idea.
6: That's a fine idea.
4: It's a great idea.
5: Yeah. I'd go no lettuce.
4: They have screwed that up, right?
5: They have.
4: It's shredded lettuce.
5: The crisp is gone.
4: Yeah.
6: Or you can do it.
5: I know where they're supposed to swear on here. Don't stop.
6: Does it have to be the anniversary of her death? That's kind of a bummer.
4: That's the one she picked.
5: What about her birthday?
6: How about her birthday?
4: How about both? That way you have two cheats. Sure. Yeah.
5: Whenever she crosses your mind.
7: Yeah. How about every Wednesday you go grab a burger and then think of her? You know?
4: Oh, I do. I drive past the Wendy's all the time. I think of her all the time. Yeah.
6: I don't keep track of dog birthdays. I think Christy
4: I don't know
6: does.
4: When the dog. I don't. You're right. I don't know when. I know when she died. Cause she died on Super Bowl Sunday. You know, so I know the date. Whatever the date that was this year.
7: I know the date. Whatever it was.
4: I know I can always look it up.
6: I'll never forget.
7: I'll never forget whatever that day was.
4: I can always look it up. Because you say, what day did they play the Super Bowl in 2026? Come on back.
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17: A mix of clouds and sun today with a high of 93. Southeasterly winds 10 to 20 miles per hour. Mainly cloudy skies expected tonight. Severe thunderstorms likely. Lows dip down to about 64. Chance of thunderstorms tomorrow. Daytime highs approaching 78. Cloudy skies expected. From the Weatherology Weather Center, I'm meteorologist Jennifer Wojcicki on Rock 95. Currently, it's 70 degrees.
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2: Every day? Worldwide? A man adjusting a holstered gun in his waistband accidentally shot himself in the groin inside a Walmart on Thursday morning. Jim Sucks from Blair, Nebraska. No, it's I was just talking to Jim. Just some dude here. He was in Venice Walmart, Venice, Florida, by the way.
3: There you go. Florida man.
2: Yeah. Deputies responded to retail store Thursday morning after receiving reports of gunfire. Surveillance video captured a man entering the building with a holstered gun tucked into his waistband of his shorts. The shop was adjusting the weapon. Deputy said the firearm discharged and struck him in the balls. Well, the groin. So that's a lot. That's a big area. So what did they hit? The upper thigh? It didn't hit the nuts? I mean, when you call the groin, that's your balls.
3: Well, no, I'm guessing it's upper leg, thigh area.
2: Yeah. Is your groin, would it start like from your, right below your belly button to your upper thighs? That's your groin area, you think?
4: No, I think it's like inside of your thigh.
2: Inside the thigh?
3: Yeah. Okay. Like if you pull your groin.
2: That's true.
3: That's your upper thigh. Thigh area.
2: Never thought of it that way. You're right, Puss.
4: Like my dumbass. Inguinal, a.k.a. sports hernia.
2: Right.
4: Those are in the groin area. Yeah. But they're just to the north and west and east of junk.
2: Yeah.
3: I think they would have been more specific if he actually shot himself in the junk.
2: You're right.
4: Yeah. Yeah. If he would have shot his testicles or his wiener.
3: Plus, it sounds like this guy, when it happened,
4: they would have said so.
3: He was in enough of a state where he took himself to the bathroom at the Walmart because they said there was like a blood trail to the bathroom.
2: I'm never going to understand people carrying guns in stores. I just don't get it. I know that some states allow it. It's just crazy. What are you afraid of, you weirdos?
3: If he'd shot himself in the dink, he probably would have fallen right there in the aisle at Walmart.
2: Or like he didn't shoot somebody else. That's the thing. I'm glad he shot himself, dumbass. It was in a waistband of his shorts, but it was holstered.
3: It was holstered.
2: Or just shove in the back. You know, like cop movies and people just shove in the back.
4: He's got to be fidgeting with it.
2: Yeah, you know it was. Yeah.
4: That's because, you know, you can't play with your wiener in public, so you play with your gun.
2: That's a good point, Todd.
3: More than likely, Todd, I'm guessing,
2: and you can't play with your wiener in public? When they start that?
3: I'm guessing maybe the gun was cutting into the belly that was hanging over the holster.
2: Probably.
3: And he had to try to move the belly and the gun and to make it a little more comfortable, and then bang, shoot yourself in the groin.
2: Yeah, no picture of the dude.
3: Well, he hadn't been charged yet.
4: No, I saw a guy packing at the grocery store the other day.
2: Oh, God.
4: Yeah, and I own a few guns. And I guess I've never seen the need.
2: Well, first of all, if you're recognizing a store and you're packing, what a douche move. I saw Todd, from Todd. He's packing at the Target today. What a douche.
5: Does that make you feel safe?
2: You're afraid to go into Target?
5: Well, I've never felt comforted by seeing just somebody openly carrying a gun.
2: No, and the jackasses that had sling ARs over their back and waiting for McDonald's. Yeah. You know,
4: I think they're just looking for other members of their tribe.
2: Right. That's it.
4: Yeah. That's just a signal to other members of your tribe. Yeah.
2: And that I'm a big dumbass.
4: Right. And they think it's cool.
2: Yep.
5: I think they kind of like want confrontation.
2: I think that, too.
4: Yeah. I'm like Nick. I've never been. Thank God somebody's here with a gun in case something goes awry.
5: Right. Well, I've never worried about guns until I see like a guy with a gun. Oh, great.
2: Exactly. If I saw a guy carrying like a big rifle on his back walking through a major store, I wouldn't stay. I would say I'm out of here. Who knows? He might be the guy that is there for that reason.
5: Yeah.
2: He just hasn't pulled it out yet.
5: And if he's worried you're going to shoot him.
2: Yeah. Yeah.
3: Well, and so far I've been in a lot of social out in public situations. Never once has gunfire broken out.
2: No.
3: Never once.
2: No.
3: So odds are it's not gonna.
2: No, but if a guy's packing and it's out on his back, I'm probably not going to hang out at that store.
5: No.
2: I'll go to another store.
4: Oh, I finished my shopping.
2: Yep. Well, was this a wristband? Was like just
4: just a hand. Gun,
2: oh, the handgun part. Well, I've seen handguns. Right. I'm talking about the guys that carry bazookas on their back that think they're cool, you know?
4: This was just a handgun on his hip.
2: Bet you he was cool.
5: Yeah. Was he shooting the pears?
2: Pew, pew.
5: Right.
4: But if things got out of hand,
2: he was there.
4: We've got the, and I think it's maybe because there's a bank. You know, all grocery stores have a bank branch
2: now.
4: But there's a guy that hangs out there, you know, all fully
5: the
4: loaded.
5: The hired security is different.
2: Yeah, that's totally different.
4: He's, he's got all of his tactical gear.
2: Right.
3: But the problem with Todd, the guy who's, you know, if things go to hell, who's to decide when things have gone to hell?
2: Right.
3: That's the thing.
2: Right. Yeah. Right.
3: There's no alarm that goes off. Okay, we've officially gone to hell. hell, get your guns out. It's up to the guy with the gun to decide when we've gone to hell, and I don't trust him.
6: No.
5: The grocery store security guards, I don't know. Maybe hire a dude that looks like he could do a 40-yard dash?
6: No.
4: I think a lot of those are off-duty cops.
6: Yeah, once
5: Save
6: you get,
5: for the cops.
6: Well, they're fat, too, you know, a lot of them. Yeah.
3: I know when my wife worked at a jewelry store, she said their security guards had higher standards for their shooting test than the police did.
5: That's comforting.
3: Because, I mean, if you think about it, if they had to pull a weapon, it's in a crowded store.
6: Yeah.
3: If you're going to fire, you better be damn sure you're going to hit what you're aiming at.
4: Mm-hmm. I'm pretty sure you just have to be able to put an X on a piece of paper to become a member of ICE.
6: Yeah, that's true. Yeah,
4: I don't think.
6: Here's your bonus.
4: They have super,
6: oh, those guys are jackasses.
4: Super high standards. Right. Are we still running ads for them, by the way?
6: I don't know. Yeah, we'll take their money, I guess. All right. So a friend of mine is in an Uber right now, and it smells like weed.
3: What?
6: Yeah.
5: Oh, no.
3: Nick, did you get another side job?
6: Yeah. Nick's sitting right here, so he's not driving the Uber right now. Yeah,
4: You think that was the previous rider?
6: I don't know. I was in an Uber back east a couple months back.
4: Well, first of all, I'm not going to smoke weed in an Uber.
5: No,
4: that might get me less than a five.
6: Exactly. I'm thinking the guy, the Uber driver, is a little high. I think an Uber driver took me and Michelle someplace about 4 weeks ago, and he was definitely high. He was talking to me about the NBA, his glasses on. He was called me dude a bunch of times. I could tell. And I'm thinking, this dude's high. Maybe he drove fine. I didn't care. You know. But
3: he drives better when he's high.
6: Yeah. Well, yeah, I wasn't going to say. He was. I didn't want to. I'm not going to be the narc on this guy because I didn't know he was high. So I'm going to say, hey, I think my guy's high. You know.
4: No, if he doesn't notice that his vehicle smells like weed,
6: I know.
4: He's the one smoking the weed.
6: Right. Of course he is. Now, the one I was in where I knew the guy was high, I didn't smell weed, but somebody's smelling it right now.
4: No, this guy's totally nose blind.
6: Right. Oh, it smells like weed.
5: Oh, it's me. Yeah. Does it smell like weed in here? It's you.
6: Yeah.
3: But you're right. Normally, when you get into an Uber, they're pretty impeccable about the cleanliness of those.
6: They don't
3: cars.
6: Want to smell because they don't want that lower rating.
3: Right.
6: Yeah. Right.
3: Yeah.
6: And they also want a tip.
3: Yeah.
4: Most of them don't want you bringing food or anything in.
6: I never got in with a sandwich, but you probably could bring one in. You know, crack it open, eat a sandwich.
4: I think one guy got bummed at me because
6: I microwaved fish in an Uber once. The guy was pissed.
5: Pull a gun on you.
4: I had a can.
6: He shot me. You had a can of what?
4: It was sparkling water, and there might have been a little vodka in it.
6: But he didn't know that. So what did he say?
4: He said something.
3: Oh, good story.
4: Asked if there was any alcohol in there. And I said, no.
6: First of all, that's why I'm taking an Uber. I'm kind of buzzed. Oh, open container.
5: He did
6: container.
5: Ask you if there was booze in there?
4: Yeah, I think so.
6: What'd you say? No.
4: No. No, it's just some water. So I lied.
6: Yeah, good for you.
5: Some water and booze.
6: Who wants to know, narc? That's how I would say.
5: Yeah.
6: Uber driver. I didn't order a narc. I ordered Uber. Try that. Try that. I'm about to get an Uber, by the way. I'll let you know how that works.
3: Did you look at that list I sent you guys last week? Uber put out a report of like all the weird crap people have left in an Uber.
6: Yeah, we talked. We didn't actually bring it up yet. But I remember you sending the story to us.
3: Like the cities that forget the most stuff. Right, but the weird, it was like 50 things deep of just the weirdest crap that people left in an Uber.
4: Dentures with two teeth. Breast milk.
6: Well, that was just a,
4: I don't know what
5: breast milk.
4: Human hair, my hair falls out. Yeah. So I guess I've left human hair. Uber before.
6: Yeah. So breast milk.
4: Somebody left a bag of breast milk in there, apparently.
5: At least you can replace that.
6: Yeah.
4: Yeah.
3: Some of this stuff, I like 420 donuts. How do you forget that you got into an Uber with 420 donuts?
5: Well, you're high enough to order 420 donuts.
6: That's a lot of donuts.
4: Are you putting that in the trunk?
3: Maybe. I would assume.
6: Yeah, that could be it.
4: Right. I don't think 420 donuts will fit in the backseat.
3: But I mean, it's like a 20.
4: I suppose they would.
3: What's the average Uber ride? Probably 20, 25 minutes most places. That's not enough time to forget that you had 420 donuts.
6: Well, it's like you're high.
5: Well, you've got to carry them. That's 35 dozen donuts.
3: You know, a 75 gallon fish tank. That's a fairly sizable fish tank.
6: I think a lot of these people, you're right. It's just, but the Uber driver knows you put something in the trunk, though. They usually get out and help you.
3: Yeah.
4: A grill. Somebody left their gold grill.
6: Teeth.
4: Their mouth grill.
6: Okay.
4: Sack of marbles. Oxygen tank. That's something I think you would not forget.
6: Yeah, because you have COPD.
4: I don't know what an electrical harness is.
6: Well.
5: an electrical harness?
6: Yeah.
5: It sounds like a BDSM thing.
6: It does.
5: Does
6: it? Yeah.
5: Like,
6: yeah.
5: Zapping your nipples.
3: A brand new mini fridge.
6: I was thinking nipples, too.
5: Right. You always are.
6: Yes, I am.
3: Even the small mini fridge is like.
6: Yeah.
3: Don't you want to
6: take your mini fridge
3: with you? Take that with you.
4: Right. Oh, the electrical harness has nothing to do with sex.
6: Well, for you.
4: Yeah. It's an integrated it's used for computers and such.
6: Oh, I got it.
4: Integrated bundle of electrical cables, wires, and connectors.
5: You know, there are people that forget their kids in their car.
6: Yes.
4: Yeah.
6: Yeah. And I don't blame them sometimes. I think that's it's such a sad situation.
5: I don't think it's intentional.
6: It's not intentional. It's just so sad.
4: No, it's sometimes. Something got them out of their routine.
6: I know. I feel so bad for those people.
4: Oh, yeah.
6: And when people yell at them, I'm thinking, I know it's a. They have to live that the rest
5: they
6: of their lives.
5: I wonder how they ever think about anything else for the rest of their life.
6: They don't.
4: Yeah.
6: They don't. Come on back.
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17: I'm Staff Sergeant Griffin, Army retired. 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
20: A mix of clouds and sun today with a high of 93. Southeasterly winds 10 to 20 miles per hour. Mainly cloudy skies expected. Tonight, severe thunderstorms likely. Lows dip down to about 64. Chance of thunderstorms tomorrow. Daytime highs approaching 78. Cloudy skies expected. From the Weatherology Weather Center, I'm meteorologist Jennifer Wojcicki on Rock 95. Currently, it's 70 degrees.
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2: The horse that won the Kentucky Derby but didn't run in the Preakness won the Belmont this weekend. Golden Tempo.
3: I totally forgot about when was the Preakness? I forgot. Zoned on that one.
4: 3 weeks ago?
2: Two or three weeks ago. Yeah. I think there's a 3 week separation between the
3: Preakness. Who won the Preakness?
2: And the Belmont. I don't know.
4: Yeah, nobody cares.
3: The horse who won that one should. Because and I won money. That horse won me money, right, man.
2: There's not going to be a Triple Crown winner. I'm really not that interested.
3: Yeah. What was the name of the horse again? I won money on that one.
2: Golden Tempo.
3: Yeah.
2: So I went down this rabbit hole after I heard this news, and I found a YouTube video where there's a race involving average human, Usain Bolt, a greyhound, a cheetah, a pronghorn, a kangaroo, a wildebeest, an ostrich, and a horse. And it's a mile-long race.
4: Is this a DMT trip?
2: No. It was an actual...
3: Was it a relay? They have to hit each other a bar?
2: No, they're just running for a mile.
4: How do you get everybody to start at the same time?
3: Running for a mile. Who wins this one again?
2: They're running a mile. Who wins it?
3: Give me the animals again.
2: And what's the order of finish?
3: Oh Jesus.
2: We can break that down.
3: Give me the name.
2: Human, average human.
3: Okay.
2: And human. I don't know why they chose Usain Bolt. They could have chosen some like world-class miler, but I didn't make that.
4: But he's the fastest man on the planet.
2: Yeah.
3: We also don't know, but he's not running the mile that fast.
4: Yeah, exactly. So he's out.
2: But they do kind of figure in that he's going to get gassed a little at the end. Okay. I don't know how they
3: average
2: calculate.
3: Human, okay.
2: All right, average human, Usain Bolt, greyhound, cheetah, pronghorn, kangaroo, wildebeest, ostrich, horse.
3: Jesus, hang on. That's too many horses.
4: Yeah, you're going too fast.
3: Yeah, you're way too fast. All human, right. Usain Bolt, greyhound,
2: cheetah.
3: Cheetah, I got that down.
2: Pronghorn, kangaroo.
3: A pronghorn kangaroo?
2: No way, pronghorn.
4: That's what I thought he said too.
2: Comma, kangaroo, comma, wildebeest.
3: A pronghorn sheep.
2: A pronghorn, well, it's a pronghorn. It's my naturalist friend will get mad at me if I call it an antelope, because I guess technically it's not an antelope.
3: I don't care if he's mad at you at all. I just want to know what it is.
2: The pronghorn.
3: Okay. Then a kangaroo.
4: Wildebeest, and then what?
2: Wildebeest, ostrich, horse.
3: Wildebeest looks like one of those cows, like a fast cow or something like that.
2: No, it was a Timon or Pumbaa. One of those was a...
3: Yeah, that's what I mean. Pumbaa, like
4: I believe,
3: that.
4: was the...
3: An ostrich, and what else?
2: Horse. Thoroughbred horse, by the way.
3: A mile?
2: 1 mile.
3: And this is assuming at full speed? Or they know how long a cheetah would... Would a cheetah slow down running a mile? Or would he go just...
2: Okay, I'll
3: cheetah
2: give you this.
4: I'm going to go right. Cheetah.
3: Yeah.
2: Nope, cheetah gets gassed after about 400 yards.
4: Yeah, they got no endurance.
3: Right. So they take into account these animals can't run a mile.
2: Yeah.
3: Okay, I would say the horse wins it then.
4: Let's go average human.
2: Cheetah gets gassed at, a quarter mile.
3: Okay. How about the horse?
2: Horse wins.
3: Yeah. I know I was right about the horse.
2: Horse barely beats pronghorn.
3: Okay.
2: Followed by ostrich. I did not know they were
3: that fly.
2: Fast.
3: They can fly, man.
4: No, they can't.
3: I mean, like speed-wise.
4: Don't they have wings?
3: Yeah, yes,
4: they can't fly.
3: Yeah.
2: Are they totally flightless?
4: I'm pretty sure.
2: Okay.
4: Wouldn't it suck to have wings and not be able to fly?
3: Totally.
2: Or just not fly that much, like turkeys. Turkeys can fly into a tree, but they can't fly for long distances.
4: No, ostriches cannot fly. Largest and heaviest living birds on Earth, because of their massive size, they lack the bone structure and the powerful chest muscles to achieve.

0: 20 minute.
1: Okay.
0: If you're walking.
1: And then Cheetah's a scratch. Cheetah gets gassed after a quarter mile.
2: What about the Greyhound?
1: The Greyhound finishes fifth.
2: Okay.
0: All right. I didn't think the Greyhound would be that fast. I think it thought they'd get gassed. I thought they were short bursts. Yeah.
2: It's still fifth. All right.
1: I think they fade a little at the end.
2: Wonder why they picked those animals.
1: Yeah, it's kind of random.
2: Right.
1: But I know I'd read that the cheetah doesn't have the lung capacity, which is why they get gassed after just. But the cheetah totally wins a 100 meter dash.
2: Sprint in this situation.
1: Yeah.
2: Yeah, even beats Bolt for that matter.
1: 100 meter, 200 right. meter. Oh, yeah. Cheetah beats everybody.
3: Oh. Who came in last?
0: The human. Well,
3: the average human?
1: Cheetah, because cheetah. Oh,
0: they don't make it.
1: Right. Cheetah gets lapped by everybody.
2: Well, I did the Ironman. It was here yesterday. That's why I came back early from Kansas City. The Ironman was in Omaha this yesterday. Yeah.
1: And what is the
3: on a whim?
1: What is it? What does it consist of?
2: I don't know. I wasn't even that in shape, but I just did it. Kicked ass. Right? Yeah. I didn't train for it.
3: That's
2: say
3: impressive.
2: That. Yeah.
1: Run, bike, and swim.
2: It was all blur to me. I did it all yesterday. I don't know.
3: Quite the day.
2: Yeah. That's why I was bright eyed and bushy tailed this morning, there, puss. Yeah, yeah.
0: Yeah.
2: I did all that. Drank a bottle and a half of wine. Ate some sushi. All yesterday.
0: I think it might have just been a run.
2: The Ironman was in Omaha yesterday.
3: Isn't the Ironman 100 miles?
2: Well, there's a big Ironman. There's a regular Ironman. So yeah, the big Ironman is a 100 mile bike ride. Right. Yes.
0: Yeah, it was a lake swim.
2: Yeah, I know it sucked, man. It was cold.
0: A ride through open farmland and then a run here in town.
2: Yeah, yeah. I got tired to run, but I finally made it up.
1: Oh yeah.
2: And I got a sticker on my car.
1: Getting to a body of water that you probably shouldn't.
2: Oh, was it Carter Lake?
0: No.
1: Oh, Lake Cunningham. I guess they've cleaned that up a little bit.
2: Yeah, you could drown there though.
1: But.
3: Yeah. Well, you can drown in any water.
2: Yeah, sure. Good point, Nick. I'm
1: you
2: a dumbass.
1: You can also fall off your bicycle and hit your head.
2: Yeah.
0: Well, most of them wear helmets.
2: You can drown in any body of water.
3: You could drown in a bathtub.
2: Yeah.
0: And I don't think it was a full Ironman.
2: It wasn't, Pusher. I wouldn't have made it.
1: It was called the Ironman.
3: That was your only saving grace.
1: 70.3. So yeah. I assume they only went 70.3 miles.
3: Yeah. Only.
0: And a full one's like 125 or something.
2: The bike ride is 100 miles. Yeah. A full one is like a 2 mile swim, marathon, and then a 100 mile bike ride.
0: It's a 2.4 mile open water swim.
2: Right.
0: 112 miles on a bike.
2: Oh, then the runs last.
0: And then 26.2 on foot.
3: A marathon just to top it all off.
2: Wow. Right. That's
0: the finisher.
3: That's insane.
2: Man, poo is running down your leg at that event, you know. And it's not the first part where you're in the water, which should be the most easier one.
3: Wait, do they stop and eat?
0: And
2: they grab those things and run.
1: They eat some gel.
2: Yeah.
0: And you have a time limit on these for the official Ironman.
2: Well, you have to qualify for the official Ironman.
0: Yeah, when you're doing it, you have 17 hours to complete 140.6 miles in total. 17-hour limit. Other than that, if you don't, fine, you're out. You didn't finish the Ironman.
2: Well, they don't want to wait 4 days for you. That's why. Yeah.
1: Oh, that's always the human interest story.
2: Right.
1: Oh, yeah, the guy with one leg finished after 8 days.
2: And his family's waiting.
1: Yeah.
2: And a race guy going, I got to stay here for 8 freaking days for this guy to get back.
1: Correction here. Pumbaa was a warthog.
2: Oh.
1: The wildebeests are the stampeding animals that killed Simba's father, Mufasa.
0: Right.
2: Nice spoiler alert.
1: The wildebeests are the ones where you see the spectacular footage of the Great Migration.
2: Yeah.
1: Yeah, when they're running across. I think. I could be wrong, and then someone will correct me, but I think those are wildebeests that are running in huge herds. I think Jack Hanna told us he got to witness that in person sometime, and didn't you? Just the video.
2: Yeah,
1: that would
2: be cool.
1: Looks pretty damn spectacular to see that in person. Wow.
2: Yeah, I'm still tired, Nick. Sore, too, by the way. Sore. Yeah.
0: Well, considering how dehydrated you were the last time we saw you.
2: Exactly.
0: Yeah, that was probably a poor choice to go do an Ironman.
2: It was a bad. It turns out that boozing for 3 straight days is not good for the Ironman.
0: Right.
2: But I made it.
1: Did you get drunk before the night before the Ironman?
2: Of course.
0: And did you wear all black during the Ironman?
2: Yeah,
0: Ironman.
2: So
1: and you had someone stationed every 15 miles to get you a drink?
2: Red Bull and vodka every 15 miles.
0: It seems like this whole trip has just been a series of poor choices.
2: Mostly just hanging out with you guys here.
0: Well, that's fair.
3: That's inevitable.
2: I do that every day. Right.
3: Talk about ostriches. I think we talked about it here before. When I was a kid, we were at the zoo, and my dad held me. He picked me up and held me by my feet over the fence of the ostrich enclosure.
2: What was your dad drinking then? Was your dad drinking then?
3: At the time, but like, I don't know if he was drinking while that happened. Well, it was during his drinking days.
0: Stands to reason.
3: I remember mom being upset.
2: Yeah, obviously.
1: This was before Michael Jackson and Blanket.
2: Yeah.
1: Before he dangled.

0: him from... Wow.
1: I mean, I remember, like, I didn't, well, you know, it's a movie. It ends with us. I didn't do that to my kids at the zoo.
2: You broke the cycle?
1: Yeah, I did. The cycle was broken.
0: Right. Pretty sure the only time Tyler wasn't drinking during his visit here was when we were on the air.
3: Yeah, well, yeah.
1: You could change that real quick. You've
3: don't
1: got that
3: drink
1: vodka.
3: Shame me.
0: I'm not drink shaming you.
3: Good. I brought you vodka this morning.
0: What are you going to do once you get done here?
3: What do you think?
0: Go to the airport and
3: have a cocktail.
2: We can drink shame you a little when you can't finish the job.
3: Oh, I didn't care about that. I was tired. I almost died, by the way.
0: No, we really need to get in
3: did
0: there.
3: You? Oh, I know you did.
0: We missed your stick.
3: Yeah. That's true. I'm sure you did. All right. Download the podcast from the Todd and Tyler app. Patronize all the advertisers. Thanks, listening.
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1: I was in here listening to Rush from last night at the Forum. They kicked off their tour. And his voice is there. It's amazing. And she's a hell of a drummer. It's pretty cool. Yeah. That was in L.A. Is that coming around the Midwest anywhere?
2: Chicago, I think. Real close to the center of the country.
1: Yeah.
3: What's her name and where did they find her?
2: Annika Niles. Yeah. And I forget where they found her, but she's a badass.
1: Yeah, they showed the riff during Tom Sawyer, and the crowd was just going crazy. So, yeah, she kicked ass, yeah.
2: And she's still sitting back there behind a wall of drums like Neil used to. I mean,
1: yeah, they did Time Stand Still, and they have a bunch of stuff for Neil in the background, and apparently Geddy was kind of choking up. But Amy Mann joined her for that song, and she's from Till Tuesday. I was on stage with Amy Mann years ago to announce her at just a small club like 30 years ago. And she's like 7'1". Now I know I'm not a tall man, but so I'm standing next to this girl on stage to bring on. She goes, "Yeah." She goes, "Thank you, little boy." No, she. But yeah, she joined them for that song's "Time Stand Still" and sang some background.
3: They're in Denver in the fall.
1: Oh yeah.
2: Yeah, they got like a 4-night stand in Chicago in July. But that in Denver. About it.
3: She had to do, nowhere real close.
1: Yeah. Two separate sets, like 20-some songs. I'm looking at the songs. You know them. If you're a Rush fan, you know them all. Of course you do. Yeah. Bunch of stuff. Xanadu, Limelight, Far Cry, Subdivisions, Free Will, Bravado, Caravan, Vital Signs, Overture, Distant Early Warning, Red Barchetta.
3: Did you look at the crowd? Was it 99% dude?
1: Yeah, I could. All I saw was video of people just, posting from their phones. So, yeah, it was all dudes. Yeah.
3: Yeah, because I saw them
1: once. How many chicks go, "Oh, please, let's go see Rush."
3: It was years ago when they did Moving Pictures.
1: Right.
3: Front to back.
1: Yeah.
3: And it was 99% dudes and 1% women who had been dragged there by
1: the dudes. Exactly.
3: A couple of women seemed like they were having a good time.
1: Yeah. So, yeah.
3: Yes.
1: I almost died at the golf tournament, not because I drove recklessly, because I did not drive recklessly this time.
2: Fairly well, no.
1: Yeah, pretty well, yeah.
2: No,
3: but you dressed recklessly.
1: Well, that wasn't even that. It was I didn't hydrate, man.
3: Oh, yeah.
1: I did not hydrate.
3: You came in dehydrated, and then you.
2: Yeah, 48 hours of drinking your face off caught up with you.
1: That was it.
3: Yep.
1: That was it.
2: And dressed in black.
1: Yeah, I dress in black a lot during hot weather, though. That just I did it all the time. I dress in black all the time. I'm the man in black. No, I did a lot, but it was...
2: The wool hat probably was a bad idea.
1: That's all I had, I know.
3: Right.
2: They say, you trap heat in the head there.
3: Right. Yeah, the hoodie.
2: And it's a lot of head.
3: That was a little much.
1: I didn't wear a hoodie.
3: Didn't need the hoodie.
2: No, the garbage bags. It looked like he was cutting weight.
1: You don't mess with heat stroke, though. That's the exact same course I was on about 6 years ago and just walked off. I said, screw this crap, you know. But it was the 18th, our 18th hole, actually. So I just walked off and said, "Nah, I'm out of here."
2: You didn't walk off. You drove off.
1: Yeah. Well, yeah, I had to drive
2: and then
1: off.
2: And then I rode on the back of Gary's cart.
1: Oh, good. Good for you.
2: He was nice enough to not try to kill me in that last one hole.
1: Yeah. So it was a good time until then for me. Everybody, but it was hot as hell. It was a nice course. It was a fun time. So thanks for coming out. If you were there. And thanks for finishing that thing up there, because that sucks anyway. So I kind of get I missed that. But, so Nick will be here a little later on. Nick was hammered. Nick was hammered.
2: Live show drunk.
1: Live show drunk.
2: He was live show drunk at the end of that thing.
1: Yeah, he was just hammered and high in
2: wasted.
1: The morning. Wasted.
3: It's a nice crowd we get.
1: Oh, yeah.
2: Oh, yeah.
3: Yeah.
1: Good people.
2: It's a lot of the same dudes every
3: year.
2: They're
3: cool to talk to on an individual basis, but,
1: as a group, they don't care.
3: As a crowd, they're horrible.
1: they're the worst crowd we ever faced ever in our years.
3: They don't react to anything, and I don't know why we never acknowledge that.
1: Well, you did.
3: In 30-some years.
1: You did that. You did this time. Todd, you want to say something? You said, no, they don't want to hear it.
3: Yeah.
1: And you're right. Stone-faced looking at us.
3: They don't.
1: They don't care.
3: Right.
1: I always want to say, why do you sign up for this? I mean, you don't have to be cheering us or anything, but just smile.
3: No, they just want to get out and play their golf.
1: Yeah, but they pay a lot to play in it, and it's our tournament. There's a tournament every weekend, everywhere, all across the country, thousands of tournaments. Right. You can join any tournament.
3: And I'm sure they react the same to everyone.
1: They're not hosted by so-called celebrities.
3: Yeah, well, apparently that really doesn't matter.
1: Yeah, but they sign up for our tournament.
3: I know, but
1: I think you're letting them off too easy here.
3: No, I think
1: individually, they're all big fans. I get it.
3: They just want to play some golf.
2: And then by the time it's over, they just want to leave. Go home.
1: Oh, yeah. Nobody wants to hang around.
2: They're just tired.
1: Who won the damn thing?
2: I don't know. Some foursome.
1: Yeah, okay.
3: Somebody who shot 18 under par.
1: Yeah. Which is not possible.
3: Right. I don't know.
1: Unless you got some ringers.
3: I don't know how you do that.
1: No. Well, cheat.
3: Right.
1: You cheat.
2: Well, yeah.
1: And we cheat too, and we still suck. We put extra times.
2: 3 under.
1: Yeah. Right. Oh, we were? End up 300?
2: Three under. And two of those birdie putts were mine, by the way.
3: Yeah. Oh, we ended up 3 under.
2: Three. Yeah, we had three birdies.
1: Well, we cheated too, not 3 under. We
3: not
1: cheated
3: that much.
2: Yeah, we took some extra putts.
1: But a lot of extra putts, right, like we always do. But, and you did a million mulligans.
3: No.
1: Yeah, you did. We used your second shot a lot.
3: We cheated a lot less than we normally do.
2: Well, that's because we had two less dudes.
1: Right. Yeah.
2: There was less cheating.
1: Well, we cheat that way just by having six or seven guys usually. We can't win anyway. I don't know why I was keeping score.
2: Yeah, it doesn't matter.
1: Yeah, it doesn't matter. So Nick will be here a little later on this morning. He was hammered.
2: Assuming he's still, you know, around. I haven't heard from him all weekend.
1: Yeah, I slept 10 hours. I was fine, after the fact. But, that heat stroke is not something you mess with, man. Yeah, people a lot younger than me drop dead. So be careful out there. How'd that NBA guy die? The 59-year-old dude, man.
3: Stacey King?
1: Yeah, how'd he die?
2: Oh, yeah, Stacey King. Yeah. Now, they haven't really said. I've looked around. Yeah. I remember watching him play, and they don't. Cause of death has not been reported. But we do have a couple of Deadpool hits that came in over the weekend.
1: Were they big?
2: No. Ned Jarrett was one of them. We talked about that on Friday out on the course.
1: Race car driver Ned Jarrett, also announcer. Yeah.
2: Nine Beer Lunch Date, Celestial Move, and Take My Nuts had that guy.
1: Right.
2: And then some British well-known businesswoman, Kanya King.
1: She's a businesswoman?
2: She was it's not a knight, whatever they call the females who are knighted by the...
1: Man,
2: like, she was that
3: A dame?
2: I don't... Yeah, is that what they call them?
3: I don't know.
1: No.
3: What the equivalent of a knight is.
1: She was abroad. She was abroad.
2: There is a term, I forget, but she was one of those.
1: Yeah. We really got to...
3: Right.
1: I know, Wikipedia page.
2: She was famous over there.
1: All right.
2: And that's all that counts.
1: Who had her?
2: Chip clipping the taint, Cowers Free Time, Cuck Cuck Goose with Todd, the Pale Breasted Murdoch, and the Yeasty Boys.
1: Oh, the Yeasty Boys are good, and, right?
2: Yeah. No change to the top of the leaderboard. Cowers Free Time must have had that one on a different list. His leading list is still at 7.
3: She was either a lady or a dame.
1: I think it's lady.
2: Yeah.
1: Well, it might be Dame.
2: Because Judy
1: Dame,
2: Dench.
1: Judy Dench. Yeah,
2: they call her Dame.
3: Judy Dench.
1: Yeah.
3: Or Gal.
1: Or Gash. I think the female version is Gash.
2: Yeah.
1: Knight and Gash.
2: No, I questioned her fame until I saw that. I was
1: We questioned a lot of people's fame with this bit, but we just let it go. You know?
2: If she was, knighted by the queen or whatever, all right, that counts.
1: Over there.
2: Yeah. Right. You know.
1: We don't care. Come on back.
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18: Daytime highs approaching 93. Today, under partly cloudy skies, southeasterly winds 10 to 20 miles per hour. Severe thunderstorms likely. Tonight, lows level off around 64. Mainly cloudy skies. Cloudy skies. Tomorrow, chance of thunderstorms. Highs around 78. From the Weatherology Weather Center, I'm meteorologist Jennifer Wojcicki on Rock 95. Currently, it's 72 degrees.
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3: So I'm in Lenexa, Kansas yesterday morning having a Bloody Mary because I need to get right. And I'm sitting there, and the bartender, this nice woman, says, where are you guys from? And I go, well, we're actually from Omaha, but we live back east. That's pretty much what I say. And I'm kind of like, you know, not really being rude, but I'm just kind of like, you know, barely talking. And then the day before that, I was at my daughter's apartment complex pool. We're at the pool there. So I had a pair of shorts and some underwear, which I left at my daughter's apartment. I forgot about them. So my phone rings. So after I tell her we're sitting there, it's me and Michelle sitting there, and the bartender goes, where are you from? Blah, blah, blah. So, well, like I said, we're from Omaha originally, but we're living back east. And then we're sitting there, and then my phone rings, and I go, hey, honey. And I go, and so my she doesn't, so it's nobody there except for the bartender and us two sitting there. So she's hearing my whole voice, and I go, hey, honey. And then I go, yeah, yeah. Hey, did you find my underwear? So that's all she hears, did you find my underwear? And then I go, okay, all right, I love you. And then I hang up the phone. So what the hell was she thinking?
4: You two-timing son of a bitch.
3: But it was out loud in front of Michelle.
4: Well, so you know, maybe you guys have an agreement.
3: No, I thought she thought I was the man. Like, this guy. This guy's got it going on, man. Where's my underwear?
4: Many people think that when they look at you.
3: Yeah, that's it. That was it. Especially yesterday morning, puss.
5: And she's got nothing to say about it.
4: Right.
3: That's how I thought. We started laughing about that. Thinking,
5: she's just happy to be in there somewhere.
3: Exactly. Right. Where's my underwear?
4: But then if you try to explain it and go, no.
3: That's my daughter.
4: That's my daughter looking for my underwear. Then it just gets weirder.
3: Yeah, I couldn't explain it.
4: No.
3: And I just let it hang there.
4: Yeah.
3: And we discussed how she's thinking, that was weird.
5: Well, you could just tell her that's how people back east do it.
4: Right. Yeah. We always leave our underwear at our children's houses. It's a thing we do.
3: No, I didn't want to talk about it. You can't say, that's my daughter. She has my underwear.
5: No, you can just say.
3: That'd be weird as hell.
5: We're from out east. That's what we do. Go around and we leave our underwear in random places in the Midwest.
3: And I said, I love you too.
5: You Midwesterners seem more tolerant of us East Coast bastards leaving their underwear all over the place.
3: All she was, hey, honey, did you find my underwear? And then there's some other conversation and she was talking. I wouldn't say anything. All right, love you too.
4: Did she throw away the underwear?
3: Probably. She forgot to bring them, so I don't know where.
4: I think in that case, you just find some barbecue tongs, throw away the underwear and the barbecue tongs.
3: Actually, pretty new underwear, though. We talked about the other day how you should probably get rid of your underwear every 6 months.
5: Where do you think they might have gone?
3: Well, they were in the shorts and I was swimming.
5: Oh.
3: And they were in a corner laying there, like I'm flipping off my panties. You know how I do that with my toe.
4: But no daughter wants to deliver their dad's underwear. That's just...
5: I have underwear that is much older than that.
3: So do I.
4: Yeah,
3: but we did that story a couple weeks ago that the guys should swap out their underwear every 6 weeks. Six months.
5: 6 months, yeah.
3: 6 months, right.
5: But I have some underwear that, you know, that they're just gym underwear. You know, so I will only wear them a couple of times a week.
3: It's still underwear.
5: At the moment.
3: Well, that's actually more than you wear the other wear underwear, don't
5: right.
3: you? Yeah, so, I don't know. Most guys wear underwear until there's a hole in them.
4: That's generally...
3: Especially at the band, when the band starts to loosen up and there's a hole in the band or something.
4: Or in the crotch of the underwear.
3: Yeah, then they're really old.
4: Then you get some holes there.
3: If your nut can slide out a hole in your underwear, you need a new one. That should be the rule. Yeah.
4: It can
3: make a visible, it can see it is fine, but if it starts to slide out of the front of your underwear, that's where you should
4: do that.
3: Well,
4: that's a safety issue.
3: Yeah. You know, you're not flying out of that.
4: Well, right. With the zipper and things, you don't want that.
3: Right.
4: How'd you get the beans above the Frank?
3: You want to phone the program, you can do that. What's the number there?
5: 877-931-4868. You don't have your notes in front of you, do you?
3: No, I didn't bring them with me. I left them in my home studio.
5: 877-931-4TNT.
3: I had a big card in my home studio. I forgot to bring that with me.
4: I think I actually played that little big voice guy thing coming into this break.
5: Oh, I didn't hear it.
3: Oh, we can't hear that.
5: I was paying attention and I didn't hear it.
3: I didn't have my headphones on.
5: I don't think you did.
3: Oh, I didn't even hear
4: I did.
3: That.
4: It's right there.
3: Okay. 962-1200, is that it?
4: No, shut up.
3: Well, it doesn't matter. Whoever has that number, do they get calls?
4: Yeah, but you might be diverting a really good call to the wrong number.
3: Good point. Yeah. What is the number again, Todd?
5: 877-931-4868. for TNT.
3: Diverting a really good call.
4: Yeah. Look, I'm trying to be positive about it.
3: We had some good DMT stuff last week. That was interesting.
4: Yeah?
3: Yeah.
4: Seems that our crowd knows drugs.
3: They do know drugs, man.
4: Don't do drugs, kids.
3: A lot of DM stuff. No, do drugs.
5: It's just, what they don't just know, I got several questions over the weekend. Where do I find me some DMT?
3: That's a great question.
4: Yeah.
3: That's a great question.
5: Would that be the guy who gets you your DMT? Is he the same guy that gets you your ayahuasca?
4: Probably.
3: Who'd we ask? Who said something? Who was on the air with us that said they found some? Oh, I think it was, we asked if they ever did it, and they said they were.
4: Zach said that he.
3: Oh, Zach.
4: Yeah, he was offered it, but that it was like a trailer park in backwoods, Texas, and he's like, nah, that's okay.
5: Right.
3: Steven Spielberg's Disclosure Day starts the June 12th. That's coming weekend. Yeah. He was on CBS Sunday Morning yesterday, and he says he's convinced there are aliens among us.
4: Yeah. It's getting really good reviews, that movie. I mean, Steven Spielberg does sci-fi pretty well.
3: Yeah, yeah. So I don't know what it's about. You know what it's about?
4: Aliens show up, I
3: know, I
4: think.
3: But they just show crop circles in the one scene. It's really cryptic.
5: And what are they disclosing?
3: I don't know. A young whistleblower is on the run from government officials after threatening to release sensitive information that definitely proves the existence of aliens.
4: Yep.
3: All right. Meanwhile, a Kansas City meteorologist, Emily Blunt, because they all look like that, seeks him out after discovering he has an uncanny ability for otherworldly communications. Looks good. She's great and everything.
4: Yeah.
3: The movie is based on an original idea by Spielberg, who's 79, who reunites with Jurassic Park screenwriter David Koepp. That's what it's about right there.
4: Colin Firth is in it. Yeah. Bono's daughter, Eve Hewson.
3: She's good. Yeah, what we see her in?
4: She's been in a couple of things.
3: No, it was that drama.
4: Yeah.
3: With,
4: she was the regular chick marrying into the rich, like, Nantucket family.
3: Yeah, with the...
4: Was it Kevin Bacon?
3: No, it was. That's a different one. It was Liv Schreiber. He was the dad in that one. Yeah, she was in that. She's good. She's a good actress.
4: Yeah, she is. Yeah. She's one of the leads in this, apparently.
3: So that's what that movie's about this weekend.
4: It'll be huge.
3: Right. Oh, yeah, it'll be big. Yeah. What else is coming out this weekend? Yeah, I'll tell you, these movies look good. I'm not a big horror movie one, but there are two of them out there called Backrooms. It's supposed to be huge. It's making a ton of money. Didn't cost anything to make. And another one... Obsession, where the guy wishes the girl really loved him.
4: Oh.
3: And she really doesn't. So he has a wish and she does. All of a sudden, she just loves him, but she loves him too much and she's freaky. Have you seen the trailers for that? That looks scary as hell, man.
4: I was too scared.
3: Made a bunch of money, man.
4: I was too scared to go see Backrooms.
3: Yeah, I don't know. I don't want to watch that.
4: But my daughter did.
3: Yeah, but their teenagers love that stuff.
4: My daughter went to see it this weekend. Scary. She came home and said it was scary as hell.
3: Right.
4: Yeah.
3: No, thank you. No.
5: Never been drawn to that genre.
3: No.
4: Not at all.
3: I don't mind the slasher stuff. I don't like it, but that one stuff doesn't really scare me. Backrooms looks like it scares me. Yeah. I think that Obsession looks pretty cool, though. I might be able to sit through that.
4: Yeah, it doesn't look like...
3: It's just a dating woman who's just kind of freaked out, you know?
4: Doesn't look like anything else big is coming out this weekend because nobody wants to go up against Steven Spielberg.
3: Right. Yeah.
4: Although Toy Story 5 does come out next weekend.
3: Yeah. I'd have to catch up on 3 through 5. Yeah. I saw one years ago. Yeah. That was 96, I believe, the original, right? Something like that.
4: It sounds about right.
3: Yeah, it was it. I remember watching it in 96. So Spielberg says he's from all the stuff he's ever studied and everything he's been around, all the experts, blah, blah, blah, they're here. So that means, is it one of those situations where somebody's walking among us and they are an alien?
4: Could be. Or at least there's been contact and the government just hasn't told us. Is that what he's saying?
3: No.
4: Because that seems to be the premise of the movie, is they're trying to expose the fact that the government knows damn good and well there's aliens out there. They're just not telling us.
3: What I don't like about these kind of movies is that it might be just cryptic and they won't ever show anything, you know?
4: I think in some of the trailers I've seen, I think they'll show you the aliens in this one.
3: Okay.
4: It's not one of those.
3: All right.
4: I think they're in the trailers at some point.
3: Oh, they are?
4: Okay. Yeah.
3: I haven't seen that. And I'll tell you, I saw the trailer, another great movie coming out. It's this summer. It's called The Invite. It's Seth Rogen and Olivia Wilde. She's directing it. They're a couple. And the other couple is Edward Norton and who's the hot Spanish chick? who's gorgeous.
4: Selma Hayek.
3: No. She's Mexican.
4: Penelope Cruz.
3: Yeah, Penelope Cruz. Okay.
4: I'm looking at it.
3: Penelope
4: here.
3: Cruz, yeah. And they invite him over for dinner, and Ed Norton's character and Penelope Cruz want a foursome, want a swap. And it's just really, like, looks funny. It's like, because in the trailer, one of the trailers, Seth Rogen goes, "You mean including me?" But it looks, those four people, it looks cryptic, kind of funny, kind of weird. But it looks like it's getting great reviews, too, I believe. So, when's that come out, Puss?
4: What does it say here? June 25th, so just a couple weeks.
3: All right. Come on back.
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19: Daytime highs approaching 93. Today, under partly cloudy skies, southeasterly winds 10 to 20 miles per hour. Severe thunderstorms likely. Tonight, lows level off around 64. Mainly cloudy skies. Cloudy skies. Tomorrow, chance of thunderstorms. Highs around 78. From the Weatherology Weather Center, I'm meteorologist Jennifer Wojcicki on Rock 95. Currently, it's 72 degrees.
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2: On this date in 1966, we talk about it all the time. Mm-hmm.
3: Cotton gin.
2: 1966.
4: 1966. Yeah. Yeah. That's not the Beatles.
2: It is pop culture to a certain extent.
4: Is it music or is it acting?
2: No, neither.
4: Pop culture 66.
2: Sports.
4: Oh. I almost dropped the F-bomb.
5: What the
4: F? Oh, man, this is going to bug me. We should know this, right?
2: No. Well, it kind of surprised me, too.
4: May of 66, sports.
2: I knew it happened.
4: No, June of 66, sports.
2: Yeah, it happened around
3: baseball. Got to be baseball, right?
2: Nope. The rival National Football League.
4: Oh, they joined.
2: And American Football League emerging. Announced they were going to merge.
4: AFC, NFC.
2: Right. You name the original AFL teams?
3: Ooh.
4: AFL team? Yeah.
3: AFL.
2: There were eight of them.
4: Jets?
2: Well, they were the Titans of New York at the time.
4: The Boston Patriots?
2: Right.
4: San Diego Chargers?
2: Well, they were the Los Angeles Chargers.
4: Yeah, they were the LA Chargers, right.
2: They are again.
4: The Chargers, okay. How many guys? Is that three?
3: The Browns? Were they?
4: Nope. They were NFL.
2: They were NFL.
4: So were the Steelers. They were NFL.
2: You got Boston Patriots. You got the Titans.
4: Dallas Texans.
2: Right.
3: Yeah.
4: Who ended up becoming the Chiefs.
2: Then they became the Kansas City Chiefs.
4: How many
2: Chiefs
4: we got there? Miami Dolphins.
2: Nope.
4: Oh, the Dolphins came in a couple years later than that. Damn it. How many you got now?
2: You're missing one, two, three. Yeah.
3: Missing
2: three.
4: Bills, yes.
2: Buffalo Bills.
4: Bills, that's it.
2: We're one of the original AFL franchises.
4: So what's that now? We're missing two?
2: Two, yeah.
4: Jets. And they still exist, right?
2: Well, one of them doesn't, but they've moved.
3: The Oilers?
2: Yep. Yeah. Houston Oilers were in there, and Nick would be able to mention the last one. The
3: Raiders.
4: The Denver Broncos. No, yes.
2: Both.
4: Yeah. Oh, it's the Raiders.
2: Yeah. I forgot. We were missing the Raiders.
4: And Denver.
2: And the Denver Broncos.
4: All right. Yeah. And then when they moved over, they wanted the Steelers went over and the Browns went over to create more of a rivalry with other teams. I remember that at the time.
3: I saw some post on Twitter this weekend giving crap to, the Bears are probably going to Indiana.
4: Right, yeah.
3: And they're going to move into a dome stadium.
4: Yep.
3: And then the Packers will be the only ones in the NFC North playing outside.
4: Right.
3: And somebody's like, you know what? Just give Cleveland to the NFC North and put the Packers in the AFC North where they're playing real football.
4: Yeah, the AFC North is all outside.
3: That would be Steelers, Ravens, Bengals, and Packers all in the same division. We would hate each other so often.
4: That ain't going to happen, though.
3: I know, but it'd be fun.
4: Yeah. I saw Bears fans pissed, and I get it. But you know what? It's like I was asking Beckham. He's a Chicago guy. He said it's right there.
3: Yeah.
4: He's mad it's not going to be downtown, but it's right there. It's like Orchard Park in Buffalo. It's right there.
2: I mean, 99% of Bear fan never goes to the game.
4: Exactly.
2: So why are they bitching?
4: Yeah, I know.
2: I never got that.
4: No, I never got that.
3: There is an economic impact that isn't going to be felt by Indiana.
4: Well,
3: Illinois.
4: Yeah, but they wanted to be paid. If they wanted to pay for it, they would have done it, you know?
2: Yeah.
4: They're worried about the economic impact. They would have paid for it. And Chicago's fine.
2: Yeah.
4: They got a lot of money in Chicago.
2: And what are you going to do? Get mad and stop watching the Bears?
4: Yeah, just because they don't play.
2: Get mad and stop being a Bears fan?
4: No, nobody's going to
3: do that. They said it's like a 25-minute drive from where Soldier Field is now. Right.
2: Who's got that kind of time?
4: Right. I was in Buffalo. Orchard Park's right outside the city, about 20 minutes. They said that's where it's at. Where the stadium's at.
3: And
4: they have a new one, too, going up.
3: The Cowboys play in Arlington.
4: Right.
3: You know, the Jets and Giants play in Jersey.
4: Exactly.
2: San Francisco 49ers play in Santa Clara.
3: Yeah, aren't they like 40 minutes from the Bay?
4: We need some football.
2: Yeah, probably that. Or longer if there's traffic.
3: Well, that's what I always love.
2: And there always is.
3: Well, like when they show, a game in San Francisco and they show the Bay and the bridge and they go, the stadium is nowhere near there.
2: Well, that's the same with,
4: San Francisco's a small town.
2: Every time there's a game in Denver, they show people skiing. Yeah. Nobody skis.
4: Every time they show a game in Nebraska, they show corn, frickin' cornfields.
3: Corn and cows.
4: Yeah, dumbasses. Hate that.
3: Get ready for it.
4: Yeah. Fowler.
3: It's coming back.
4: Still pissed off at Fowler.
2: Bro.
4: Yeah.
2: He called you.
4: He called me out.
2: Bruh.
4: Yeah, he called me out.
2: Bruh.
4: Yeah, he called me bruh.
3: Yeah.
4: Change it, bruh. Douchebag. Can't change it. Just, you've been here. Lincoln and Omaha are big towns. Don't show cornfields every freaking time.
3: There's plenty of other stuff to show shots of.
4: Exactly right.
3: Going to commercial.
4: Yeah. Bruh. If I ever see him.
3: You won't.
4: I'll never see them.
3: You won't. That's fine.
4: Psychological facts. All right. If you don't dream, now if you don't dream, it's because you're high probably with us. But if you don't dream, you might have a personality disorder. I didn't know that.
2: Yeah, I don't.
3: Which one?
4: Didn't say. Yeah. Well, there's a bunch of personality disorders. Right. Yeah.
2: Give me the science behind that one.
4: I don't know. Psychological facts. If a baby stares at you for a long period of time.
2: So if you start the list by saying it's a fact.
4: Well, it says it. I didn't write it, you know.
2: I know.
3: Nor did he fact check it.
2: Right.
4: Well, it's from a Psychological Today or something like that. That's the website. I
2: mean,
4: yeah.
2: You mean psychology?
4: No, it's called Psychological Today. It's a different one. It's a side project. It's a guy left that one to start his own magazine. Right. Yeah, it's that. It's Psychological Today, I believe it's called. Yeah. Yeah. And then if a baby stares at you for a long time, it means you are attractive.
2: To the baby.
4: That's a good point, Todd. Yeah,
2: that's what that
4: means. That's a good point, Todd.
3: Yeah, this says they're simply studying your face, processing visual information, and trying to bond or learn social cues.
4: That means they find you attractive.
2: If they look at you for a long time.
4: If they're scared of you, that means you're not attractive. Like, you know? Yeah. Pretending not to have feelings can mentally destroy you. I know people like that. I don't get those people. But pretending not to have feelings can mentally destroy you.
2: I don't know what that means.
3: No.
4: Well, people are just like, they don't want to react to anything. I got feelings. I don't care about that. But that's not good for people.
2: They don't want to tell you they love you or.
4: Well, yeah, that
2: or,
4: kind of, anything
2: or,
4: like that.
2: Or,
4: yeah.
2: What are we talking
4: about
2: here?
4: I don't know. Yeah. I didn't write the article. According to science, if you make a fist, we always do this when you.
2: Did you read to the bottom of the page?
4: No, it's just, it's not even. It's just a list, all right? Just a list. And I don't know. Look it up, puss. And we've always heard this. I don't know why.
2: We were hoping you would do that before.
4: No, you know what? I did it like 2 seconds ago, you know? I did it 2 seconds ago. We need something to talk about. It's not really an article either. It's just a list of things from Psychological Today. I've always heard this one. This is crazy. I did hear this one before. And I don't know if this happens if you don't live with somebody, but if you randomly wake up at night, there's an 80% chance that someone is staring at you. I've heard that. I've heard you can tell in your sleep somebody's staring at you. Now, that's weird. Now, if you don't live with anybody, it's really weird because somebody came out of your garage and started looking at you or came out of the attic and started looking at you.
2: And then they would leave as soon as you wake up?
4: I don't know. But that could haunt you for days thinking about that.
3: There is no scientific truth that waking up at night means someone is actually watching you.
4: All right.
3: Feeling is a well-documented psychological and neurological phenomenon.
4: Do. Yeah. I've been reading more about waking up in the middle of the night. It gets cortisone levels just shoot really high.
3: Cortisol?
4: Or cortisone in your knee.
3: Okay, good.
4: In your knee.
3: All right.
4: your knee levels shoot up really high and you wake up. cortisol. And it's all the anxiety in your body with cortisol just... That's when you wake up. And I think most adults just all of a sudden, not every night, but you wake up like, wow, I'm awake. And then what do then?
3: Go back to sleep.
4: No, you try to, as long as your brain ain't racing, and then you fall back to sleep. That's when you throw a few shots down and go back to sleep and go drink.
3: Yeah, so there's a few reasons here they give you.

0: And then hypervigilance. If you're stressed or anxious, your brain remains on high alert. Simple shadows or normal house noises can make you feel instantly threatened.
1: This is why you sleep with your door shut. We talked about that.
0: Yes. Yeah.
2: Or one eye open.
1: Yeah.
2: I sleep with one eye open.
0: Gripping your pillow tight?
2: Always.
0: Yeah.
1: Biting his pillow is what he's actually doing. But same difference.
0: I don't understand how people just lay down in bed with the bedroom door open.
1: Yeah.
0: How do you relax enough to go to sleep?
1: I saw a psycho the other day, too, Puss. I agree with you on this one. He was driving down the highway. Yesterday it was 85 degrees. I don't know where I was. And driving down the highway, and he passed me with his windows open.
0: Yeah. Red flag.
1: 75 miles an hour. Both his windows were open.
0: How did... It's
1: 85
0: not,
1: degrees outside.
0: Well, it's not normal.
1: And I yelled, psycho!
0: It's not normal.
1: But he didn't hear me because my windows were closed.
2: His air conditioning is not working.
1: You think it's that?
2: Yeah.
1: Yeah.
2: Why else?
1: Yeah, it's got...
0: Well, I think there's some people that choose.
2: Really?
3: Tyler Walsh was just talking about how he doesn't have air conditioning.
0: Yeah.
3: Some people might not have air.
1: Oh, okay.
0: But I think there's other people who are just psychos that just choose to roll the windows down and do 80 miles an hour down the interstate.
1: Yeah, it was a truck. Yeah, so it might have been just to do without air conditioning. But even then, come on back. Next year.
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3: Daytime highs approaching 93. Today, under partly cloudy skies, southeasterly winds 10 to 20 miles per hour. Severe thunderstorms likely. Tonight, lows level off around 64. Mainly cloudy skies. Cloudy skies. Tomorrow, chance of thunderstorms. Highs around 78. From the Weatherology Weather Center, I'm meteorologist Jennifer Wojcicki on Rock 95. Currently, it's 72 degrees.
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0: Daytime highs approaching 93. Today, under partly cloudy skies, southeasterly winds 10 to 20 miles per hour. Severe thunderstorms likely. Tonight, lows level off around 64. Mainly cloudy skies. Cloudy skies. Tomorrow, chance of thunderstorms. Highs around 78. From the Weatherology Weather Center, I'm meteorologist Jennifer Wojcicki on Rock 95. Right now, it's 78 degrees.
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2: Daytime highs approaching 93. Today, under partly cloudy skies, southeasterly winds 10 to 20 miles per hour. Severe thunderstorms likely. Tonight, lows level off around 64. Mainly cloudy skies. Cloudy skies. Tomorrow, chance of thunderstorms. Highs around 78. From the Weatherology Weather Center, I'm meteorologist Jennifer Wojcicki on Rock 95. Right now, it's 78 degrees.
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0: Rock 95, classic rock that really rocks with Skid Row. And yeah, we're into fireworks season now, and this happened in Tennessee. I-75, a truck carrying fireworks, exploded. Nobody was hurt. Happened Saturday early evening. Yeah, there it goes. Yeah. So nobody was hurt again. But they got a free show. 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
8: Daytime highs approaching 93. Today, under partly cloudy skies, southeasterly winds 10 to 20 miles per hour. Severe thunderstorms likely. Tonight, lows level off around 64. Mainly cloudy skies. Cloudy skies. Tomorrow, chance of thunderstorms. Highs around 78. From the Weatherology Weather Center, I'm meteorologist Jennifer Wojcicki on Rock 95. Currently, it's 82 degrees.
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0: Rock 95, classic rock that really rocks with Pink Floyd, and classic cartoons. Today is Donald Duck Day. He's got his own language there. He made his debut in the summer of 1934, almost 100 years old. You ever tried to do a Donald Duck voice? 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
11: Daytime highs approaching 93. Today, under partly cloudy skies, southeasterly winds 10 to 20 miles per hour. Severe thunderstorms likely. Tonight, lows level off around 64. Mainly cloudy skies. Cloudy skies. Tomorrow, chance of thunderstorms. Highs around 78. From the Weatherology Weather Center, I'm meteorologist Jennifer Wojcicki on Rock 95. Currently, it's 82 degrees.
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0: Rock 95, Loverboy. It's classic rock that really rocks. You know what movie this is from, right? Now, this was pieced together by John Williams, composer. He did this for Jaws. And when Steven Spielberg heard it, he thought it was a joke. He was thinking there'd be more to it, more melodic. Steven didn't like this right away. He was like, no, that's not good enough. That worked out pretty well. I tell you what, this does do something for you. To you, rather. Yeah, Jaws. Well, they're going to need a bigger boat. Rock 95.
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5: A heat advisory continues until 8 p.m. tonight. Partly cloudy skies this afternoon with daytime highs approaching 93. Southeasterly winds 10 to 20 miles per hour. Severe storms likely tonight, lows level off around 64. Mainly cloudy skies expected. From the Weatherology Weather Center, I'm meteorologist Jennifer Wojcicki on Rock 95. Right now, it's 84 degrees.
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0: Rock 95, classic rock that really rocks. Yeah, polls are open till 7 o'clock. It's primary voting in the state of North Dakota. Check this out. This is a story out of Alaska. This is kind of confusing. So there's a guy named Dan Sullivan accusing a guy named Dan Sullivan, same spelling, of rigging a Senate race. Now, if you don't know, there's two Republicans with the same name are on the primary ballot for an Alaska Senate seat. And one, Dan Sullivan, says the other, Dan Sullivan, is intentionally confusing people. All right. Maybe go with Sully, one of you. You know?
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5: A heat advisory continues until 8 p.m. tonight. Partly cloudy skies this afternoon with daytime highs approaching 93. Southeasterly winds 10 to 20 miles per hour. Severe storms likely tonight. Lows of aloft around 64. Mainly cloudy skies expected. From the Weatherology Weather Center, I'm meteorologist Jennifer Wojcicki on Rock 95. Right now, it's 84 degrees.
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0: Rock 95, it is classic rock that really rocks with Judas Priest. It's Brian with you up to 90 today. Tonight, a little bit of storm activity. We really cool off into the weekend. We've had two really nice weekends in a row in the upper 80s and low 90s. But this weekend, upper 60s, low 70s. So the cool is coming.
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4: A heat advisory continues until 8 p.m. tonight. A mix of clouds and sun this afternoon, with daytime highs approaching 92. Winds out of the south, 15 to 20 miles per hour. Chance of severe thunderstorms tonight, lows level off around 63. Mainly cloudy skies expected. From the Weatherology Weather Center, I'm meteorologist Jennifer Wojcicki on Rock 95. Right now, it's 87 degrees.
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I've got audio for that story coming up. 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

0: Rock 95 with Bon Jovi, classic rock that really rocks. And bourbon has gone missing, about $500,000 worth. This happened in Philadelphia. Investigation is underway. More than 10,000 bottles of bourbon were stolen from a Philadelphia warehouse. And that happened during broad daylight. 1,800 stolen cases of Noble Oak bourbon. I don't know if that's any good or not. I'm not a real bourbon guy, but it's valued at about $500,000. Now, the COO of the company, Bob Koch, and the holding company, this is what he had to say about the theft.
1: It seemed like an organized group of criminals deceived one of our warehouse locations by getting them to load up about 11,000 bottles of bourbon into their vehicles, that being a semi-trailer, and made off with a whole ton of bourbon.
0: So they tricked them. It's like, load it up. We've got the paperwork. Chop, chop, let's go. Wow. So for sure there was more than one person working that deal. That bourbon's gone. They're not going to recover that.
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5: A heat advisory continues until 8 p.m. tonight. A mix of clouds and sun this afternoon, with daytime highs approaching 92. Winds out of the south, 15 to 20 miles per hour. Chance of severe thunderstorms tonight, lows level off around 63. Mainly cloudy skies expected. From the Weatherology Weather Center, I'm meteorologist Jennifer Wojcicki on Rock 95. Currently 89.
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0: 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That is Georgia Satellites, and I confirmed it. 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
5: A heat advisory continues until 8 p.m. tonight. A mix of clouds and sun this afternoon with daytime highs approaching 93. Winds out of the south, 15 to 20 miles per hour. Mainly cloudy skies expected tonight. Chance of severe thunderstorms, 63. From the Weatherology Weather Center, I'm meteorologist Jennifer Wojcicki on Rock 95. Currently, it's 91 degrees.
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Rock 95, classic rock that really rocks. So a lady in California is cleaning out her garage freezer. And she finds something in that freezer she did not know was there. And it's pretty dangerous. The complete story is coming up. Here's Pink Floyd.

0: Rock 95, Aerosmith, Dream On. It's classic rock that really rocks. So a woman in California cleaning out her garage, she discovered 20 sticks of live dynamite inside an old freezer. She had no idea they were there. The bomb squad came and safely removed them. Here's Captain Warner Castillo talking about the discovery.
1: There was approximately 20 active dynamite sticks in the freezer. She didn't know who it belonged to, how it got there. Our officers responded. We started evacuating people about 500 feet away from that residence.
0: Now, if it were been a guy that was cleaning it out, we wouldn't have heard about this story. I've never seen dynamite. I've never even been around it. But I kind of think it'd be cool to have some.
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2: A heat advisory continues until 8 p.m. tonight. A mix of clouds and sun this afternoon with daytime highs approaching 93. Winds out of the south, 15 to 20 miles per hour. Mainly cloudy skies expected tonight. Chance of severe thunderstorms, 63. From the Weatherology Weather Center, I'm meteorologist Jennifer Wojcicki on Rock 95. Currently, it's 91 degrees.
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0: 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Rock 95. I Can't Drive 55 from Sammy Hagar. Well, I think I better check to see where my brother is, because he told me he was going on vacation, but he wouldn't tell me where. And then I read this in the headlines today. Thieves steal $500,000 worth of bourbon in sophisticated Philadelphia heist. So I'm going to go call him, and then we'll talk more about that coming up after Queen. Red Hot Chili Peppers are next. 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
3: A heat advisory continues until 8 p.m. tonight. Daytime highs approaching 93 this afternoon under partly cloudy skies with a slight chance of thunderstorms. Southerly winds 15 to 20 miles per hour. Chance of severe thunderstorms tonight, lows around 64, mainly cloudy. From the Weatherology Weather Center, I'm meteorologist Jennifer Wojcicki on Rock 95. Currently 91.
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Rock 95 Sharp Dressed Man from ZZ Top. $500,000 worth of bourbon stolen in Philly. Details after Queen. Here's the Eagles.

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0: classic rock that really rocks, Rock 95, Bohemian Rhapsody from Queen. Well, this is an interesting story. I did end up calling my brother, and he's at home. And I got proof that he never left the house in the past 3 or 4 days from his wife. A truck driver executed a brazen theft at a Philadelphia warehouse on Friday, stealing 18 pallets containing 10,800 bottles of Noble Oak bourbon, worth about $500,000. The driver flashed ID and warehouse staff confirmed a truck was expected with a shipping broker, but the thief lacked the crucial purchase order. Apogee 21 Holdings, the bourbon's parent company, calls it a coordinated cargo theft operation carried out in broad daylight. I've never had Noble Oak bourbon before, but if you think about it, let me see. $500,000, 10,800 bottles, I figure it comes out to what? Just over $47 a bottle? That's not bad. I've had more expensive, but more expensive doesn't necessarily mean that it's better. But I might have to look into this Noble Oak, see if we can help them get some of their money back. Def Leppard coming up next. Rock 95.
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3: A heat advisory continues until 8 p.m. tonight. Daytime highs approaching 93 this afternoon under partly cloudy skies with a slight chance of thunderstorms. Southerly winds 15 to 20 miles per hour. Chance of severe thunderstorms tonight, lows around 64, mainly cloudy. From the Weatherology Weather Center, I'm meteorologist Jennifer Wojcicki on Rock 95. Currently 91.
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0: classic rock that really rocks. Rock 95, come on, feel the noise from Quiet Riot. Well, the Minnesota Twins had yesterday off. Hopefully they took a little time to reflect on how poorly they played against the worst team in our division, the Kansas City Royals, over the weekend. Now they're on the road for three games against the Detroit Tigers. I'll give you all the details on what time you can watch them this afternoon, coming up after Skynyrd. Yet this hour, I have U2, Zeppelin, The Doors, and The Scorpions all coming up. Rock 95.
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3: A heat advisory continues until 8 p.m. tonight. Mainly cloudy skies expected tonight with a chance of severe storms. Lows sit down to about 64. South winds 10 to 20 miles per hour. Cloudy skies expected tomorrow. Chance of thunderstorms. Daytime highs approaching 79. From the Weatherology Weather Center, I'm meteorologist Jennifer Wojcicki on Rock 95. Right now, it's 91 degrees.
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0: classic rock that really rocks. Rock 95 38 special. Hold on loosely. It's Miles Riker driving you home on this Tuesday afternoon. Have you ever been driving down the highway when something weird just happens? Like, you see a shooting star or a falling star or a meteorite blazing through the night sky. Well, some people in Tennessee got quite the sight, and it was pretty dang bright. I'll give you the details after Kansas. Black Crowes coming up next, Rock 95.
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3: Heat advisory continues until 8 p.m. tonight. Mainly cloudy skies expected tonight with a chance of severe storms. Lows sit down to about 64. South winds 10 to 20 miles per hour. Cloudy skies expected tomorrow. Chance of thunderstorms. Daytime highs approaching 79. From the Weatherology Weather Center, I'm meteorologist Jennifer Wojcicki on Rock 95. 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

Rock 95 White Wedding from Billy Idol. Tennesseans driving down the highway got quite the sight the other day. Details after Kansas. Here's Badco.

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0: classic rock that really rocks. Rock 95, Carry On Wayward Son from Kansas. So once in a while, when you're cruising down the highway, whether it's at night or during the day, you see something that just kind of blows your mind. Well, this is certainly that situation. A truck carrying fireworks caught fire Saturday night on Interstate 75 in Tennessee, creating an unplanned pyrotechnic show for highway travelers. Can you imagine what that would have looked like at night traveling down the highway? My gosh, I bet that was a spectacle. Fortunately, no one was injured. Springsteen coming up next, Rock 95.
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2: A heat advisory continues until 8 p.m. tonight. Mainly cloudy skies expected tonight with a chance of severe storms. Lows sit down to about 64. South winds 10 to 20 miles per hour. Cloudy skies expected tomorrow. Chance of thunderstorms. Daytime highs approaching 79. From the Weatherology Weather Center, I'm meteorologist Jennifer Wojcicki on Rock 95. 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

0: classic rock that really rocks. Rock 95, Golden Earring, Twilight Zone. Man, what an awesome song. Well, I know exactly where I'm going to be tomorrow night. And that's sitting in front of the television for game number 4 in the NBA Finals. It was a good game last night, man. I really thought the Knicks were going to be able to pull it out, but the Spurs hung on tough, man, as they beat the Knicks last night 115 to 111. The Knicks still lead that series 2-1. So tomorrow night, 7:30 is when they're going to match up next. That'll be game number 4. I really want the Knicks to win. Red Hot Chili Peppers coming up next, Rock 95.
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2: A heat advisory continues until 8 p.m. tonight. Mainly cloudy skies expected tonight with a chance of severe storms. Lows sit down to about 64. South winds 10 to 20 miles per hour. Cloudy skies expected tomorrow. Chance of thunderstorms. Daytime highs approaching 79. From the Weatherology Weather Center, I'm meteorologist Jennifer Wojcicki on Rock 95. Right now, 91.
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105.

0: classic rock that really rocks. Rock 95, More Than a Feeling from Boston. So a couple of games I know I'm going to be watching tonight. Number one is a 7 o'clock start time in the NHL playoffs. And the Vegas Golden Knights lead that series 2-1 over the Carolina Hurricanes. So 7 o'clock tonight. And then the other game is the Minnesota Lynx. They're going to be up against the Dallas Wings tonight. So I'll be watching both of those games. The Who, You Better You Bet, next, Rock 95.
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4: A heat advisory continues until 8 p.m. tonight. Mainly cloudy skies expected tonight with a chance of severe storms. Lows sit down to about 64. South winds 10 to 20 miles per hour. Cloudy skies expected tomorrow. Chance of thunderstorms. Daytime highs approaching 79. From the Weatherology Weather Center, I'm meteorologist Jennifer Wojcicki on Rock 95. Right now, 91.
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